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1: News, I'm Paul Stevens. An investigation now well underway in Miami after a deadly cargo plane crashed on Sunday, killing at least five people on the ground.
2: We were able to recover the flight data recorder and the cockpit voice recorder that is going back to the NTSB.
1: National Transportation Safety Board Chair Jennifer Homendy, that jet was operated for Amazon by 21 Air Cargo. Hawaii bracing for heavy wind and rain. Hurricane Lowell passes by the island.
3: We are very concerned now because the track has shifted a little to the right, to the east. So that puts us now in a hurricane warning here on Kauai and Niihau. And that means we could get hurricane force wind gusts up here of 75 miles an hour. We're going to get blasted here later tonight.
1: And that's Fox Weather's Mike Seidel in Kauai, Hawaii. 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
4: From the WSIP Weather Center, partly cloudy skies tonight with overnight lows around 60 degrees. Tuesday, mostly sunny with highs in the upper 80s. Tuesday night, mostly clear and a low around 65. And Wednesday, sunny skies, highs approaching 90 degrees. That's a look at the forecast right here on the Country Giant, 98.9 WSIP.

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5: From the WSIP Weather Center, partly cloudy skies tonight with overnight lows around 60 degrees. Tuesday, mostly sunny with highs in the upper 80s. Tuesday night, mostly clear and a low around 65. And Wednesday, sunny skies, highs approaching 90 degrees. That's a look at the forecast right here on the Country Giant, 98.9 WSIP.

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1: Fox News, I'm Tom Graham. An Amazon cargo plane crash at Miami International Airport is under investigation after it overshot the runway, killing five people, injuring five more.
2: The National Transportation Safety Board is now on scene. The Boeing 767 landing Sunday afternoon around 2 p.m. local time after flying in from Puerto Rico. It slammed through an airport fence and onto a road, hitting several cars before catching fire.
1: Fox's Dana Marie McNichol, Special Envoy Steve Witkoff, and Jared Kushner visiting Moscow and Kyiv this weekend as the White House restarts efforts to end the war between Russia and Ukraine.
3: Witkoff and Kushner acknowledge that it's a hard problem to solve, but they feel good about the meetings they've had in Kyiv and Moscow this weekend, but they're also hoping for trilateral talks in the future. No breakthroughs, though, were made.
1: Fox's Stephanie Bennett, America's listening to Fox News.
4: From the WSIP Weather Center, partly cloudy skies tonight with overnight lows around 60 degrees. Tuesday, mostly sunny with highs in the upper 80s. Tuesday night, mostly clear and a low around 65. And Wednesday, sunny skies, highs approaching 90 degrees. That's a look at the forecast right here on the Country Giant, 98.9 WSIP.

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7: From the WSIP Weather Center, partly cloudy skies tonight with overnight lows around 60 degrees. Tuesday, mostly sunny with highs in the upper 80s. Tuesday night, mostly clear and a low around 65. And Wednesday, sunny skies, highs approaching 90 degrees. That's a look at the forecast right here on the Country Giant, 98.9 WSIP.

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1: News, I'm Paul Stevens. Federal officials in Miami after a deadly cargo plane crash on Sunday that killed at least five people on the ground. Now, as for the crash site.
2: Utter devastation. I mean, you can see on the paved surface tire marks that continues through the grass. There's debris everywhere.
1: NTSB Chair Jennifer Homendy, that jet was operated for Amazon by 21 Air Cargo. More U.S. strikes over the weekend in retaliation for an Iranian attack on Saturday.
3: American attack aircraft opened fire on three Iranian oil tankers, disabling two, sinking one. Energy Secretary Chris Wright says more oil is now moving through the Strait of Hormuz, including 18 million barrels over a 24-hour period last week, but admitted the average is lower than that.
1: Lucas Tomlinson at the White House, America. 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
4: From the WSIP Weather Center, partly cloudy skies tonight with overnight lows around 60 degrees. Tuesday, mostly sunny with highs in the upper 80s. Tuesday night, mostly clear and a low around 65. And Wednesday, sunny skies, highs approaching 90 degrees. That's a look at the forecast right here on the Country Giant, 98.9 WSIP.

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3: 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And also brought to you in part by Davis Amish Furniture, Conley Tire, Davis Produce, Rebecca Skaggs for 97th District State Representative, and Alice Lloyd College. We'll be right back.

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1: From the WSIP Weather Center, partly cloudy skies tonight with overnight lows around 60 degrees. Tuesday, mostly sunny with highs in the upper 80s. Tuesday night, mostly clear and a low around 65. And Wednesday, sunny skies, highs approaching 90 degrees. That's a look at the forecast right here on the Country Giant, 98.9 WSIP.

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1: 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Cause she's a gold digger with a quick trigger. 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
2: News. I'm Ted Lindner. The investigation continues in Miami after that deadly cargo plane crash Sunday that killed at least five people.
3: We were able to recover the flight data recorder and the cockpit voice recorder that is going back to the NTSB.
2: That's NTSB Chair Jennifer Homendy. Special envoys Steve Witkoff and Jared Kushner visiting Russia and Ukraine this weekend. It's all in a bid to restart negotiations.
4: President Trump's envoys, Steve Witkoff and Jared Kushner, returning from a trip that started in Moscow and continued into Ukraine. The envoys say they had, quote, meaningful discussions in Kyiv about Ukraine peace talks. It's their latest push to end more than 4.5 years of Russia's full-scale invasion. Sunday marked the first time the U.S. envoys had traveled to Ukraine since President Trump returned to office with a pledge to solve the conflict.
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5: From the WSIP Weather Center, partly cloudy skies tonight with overnight lows around 60 degrees. Tuesday, mostly sunny with highs in the upper 80s. Tuesday night, mostly clear and a low around 65. And Wednesday, sunny skies, highs approaching 90 degrees. That's a look at the forecast right here on the Country Giant, 98.9 WSIP.

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8: From the WSIP Weather Center, partly cloudy skies tonight with overnight lows around 60 degrees. Tuesday, mostly sunny with highs in the upper 80s. Tuesday night, mostly clear and a low around 65. And Wednesday, sunny skies, highs approaching 90 degrees. That's a look at the forecast right here on the Country Giant, 98.9 WSIP.

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1: News, I'm Sue Guzman. The NTSB giving an update Monday on the deadly Amazon cargo plane crash at Miami International Airport. Chair Jennifer Homendy said the deaths occurred when the plane struck a van with airplane personnel as it landed.
2: That was owned by Professional Ocean Service Corporation, which is a contract cleaning company for the airlines. In the van were seven persons on board.
1: Five were killed, five injured. This year marks the 25th anniversary of the September 11th terrorist attack. President Trump recalling Ground Zero in the aftermath.
3: And I went down there very shortly thereafter, the following day. You couldn't go down the same day, but like the following day, very, very quickly afterwards. And we worked long and hard, but it was just so terrible and so hopeless.
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4: From the WSIP Weather Center, partly cloudy skies tonight with overnight lows around 60 degrees. Tuesday, mostly sunny with highs in the upper 80s. Tuesday night, mostly clear and a low around 65. And Wednesday, sunny skies, highs approaching 90 degrees. That's a look at the forecast right here on the Country Giant, 98.9 WSIP.

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8: From the WSIP Weather Center, partly cloudy skies tonight with overnight lows around 60 degrees. Tuesday, mostly sunny with highs in the upper 80s. Tuesday night, mostly clear and a low around 65. And Wednesday, sunny skies, highs approaching 90 degrees. That's a look at the forecast right here on the Country Giant, 98.9 WSIP.

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1: Fox News, I'm Ted Lindner. More U.S. strikes this weekend in retaliation for an Iranian attack on Saturday.
2: American attack aircraft opened fire on three Iranian oil tankers, disabling two, sinking one. Energy Secretary Chris Wright says more oil is now moving through the Strait of Hormuz, including 18 million barrels over a 24-hour period last week, but admitted the average is lower than that.
1: Fox's Lucas Tomlinson. The investigation continues in Miami after a deadly cargo plane crashed Sunday that killed at least five people.
3: We were able to recover the flight data recorder and the cockpit voice recorder that is going back to the NTSB.
1: That's NTSB Chair Jennifer Homendy. That jet was operated for Amazon by 21 Air Cargo. 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
4: From the WSIP Weather Center, partly cloudy skies tonight with overnight lows around 60 degrees. Tuesday, mostly sunny with highs in the upper 80s. Tuesday night, mostly clear and a low around 65. And Wednesday, sunny skies, highs approaching 90 degrees. That's a look at the forecast right here on the Country Giant, 98.9 WSIP.

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2: From the WSIP Weather Center, partly cloudy skies tonight with overnight lows around 60 degrees. Tuesday, mostly sunny with highs in the upper 80s. Tuesday night, mostly clear and a low around 65. And Wednesday, sunny skies, highs approaching 90 degrees. That's a look at the forecast right here on the Country Giant, 98.9 WSIP.

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2: Fox News, I'm Ted Lindner. More U.S. strikes this weekend in retaliation for an Iranian attack on Saturday.
3: American attack aircraft opened fire on three Iranian oil tankers, disabling two, sinking one. Energy Secretary Chris Wright says more oil is now moving through the Strait of Hormuz, including 18 million barrels over a 24-hour period last week, but admitted the average is lower than that.
2: Fox's Lucas Tomlinson. The investigation continues in Miami after a deadly cargo plane crashed Sunday that killed at least five people.
4: We were able to recover the flight data recorder and the cockpit voice recorder that is going back to the NTSB.
2: That's NTSB Chair Jennifer Homendy. That jet was operated for Amazon by 21 Air Cargo. 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
5: From the WSIP Weather Center, partly cloudy skies tonight with overnight lows around 60 degrees. Tuesday, mostly sunny with highs in the upper 80s. Tuesday night, mostly clear and a low around 65. And Wednesday, sunny skies, highs approaching 90 degrees. That's a look at the forecast right here on the Country Giant, 98.9 WSIP.

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2: From the WSIP Weather Center, partly cloudy skies tonight with overnight lows around 60 degrees. Tuesday, mostly sunny with highs in the upper 80s. Tuesday night, mostly clear and a low around 65. And Wednesday, sunny skies, highs approaching 90 degrees. That's a look at the forecast right here on the Country Giant, 98.9 WSIP.

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1: News. I'm Ted Linder. The investigation continues in Miami after a deadly cargo plane crash on Sunday that killed at least five people.
2: We were able to recover the flight data recorder and the cockpit voice recorder that is going back to the NTSB.
1: It's NTSB Chair Jennifer Homendy. That jet was operated for Amazon by 21 Air Cargo. And this Friday marks the 25th anniversary of the September 11 terror attacks. President Trump on Fox Sunday night recalled visiting Ground Zero in the aftermath.
3: And I went down there very shortly thereafter, the following day. You couldn't go down the same day, but like the following day, very, very quickly afterwards. And we worked long and hard, but it was just so terrible and so hopeless.
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4: From the WSIP Weather Center, partly cloudy skies tonight with overnight lows around 60 degrees. Tuesday, mostly sunny with highs in the upper 80s. Tuesday night, mostly clear and a low around 65. And Wednesday, sunny skies, highs approaching 90 degrees. That's a look at the forecast right here on the Country Giant, 98.9 WSIP.

Now there's a box of greasy parts sitting in the trunk of that 65. Still waiting on you and your grandpa.

all alone one Sunday morning with this song stuck in my head. And in that moment, something or someone spoke to me. They said there was still a verse that needed to be written for this song. And to get up and write it down. There's a book that's sitting in your house somewhere that could use some dusting off. There's a man who died for all our sins. Hanging from the cross, you can give your life to Jesus and he'll give you a second chance.

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4: From the WSIP Weather Center, partly cloudy skies tonight with overnight lows around 60 degrees. Tuesday, mostly sunny with highs in the upper 80s. Tuesday night, mostly clear and a low around 65. And Wednesday, sunny skies, highs approaching 90 degrees. That's a look at the forecast right here on the Country Giant, 98.9 WSIP.

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1: I'm Sue Guzman. Houthi rebels launching attacks at oil facilities in Saudi Arabia, causing fires and injuring at least 73 civilians. Latest escalation between the Iranian-backed rebels and a key U.S. ally. Hurricane Lowell barreling toward Hawaii is expected to make a close pass by the state's western islands.
2: A hurricane warning is in effect for Kauai County. That means hurricane conditions are expected on Kauai or the nearby islands later tonight. The peak impacts are due around midnight Hawaii time.
1: And that's Fox Weather's Brian Norcross. Officials with an update on the cargo plane crash in Miami that left five dead.
3: We were able to recover the flight data recorder and the cockpit voice recorder that is going back to the NTSB.
1: Chair Jennifer Homendy, America's listening to Fox News.
4: From the WSIP Weather Center, partly cloudy skies tonight with overnight lows around 60 degrees. Tuesday, mostly sunny with highs in the upper 80s. Tuesday night, mostly clear and a low around 65. And Wednesday, sunny skies, highs approaching 90 degrees. That's a look at the forecast right here on the Country Giant, 98.9 WSIP.

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2: From the WSIP Weather Center, partly cloudy skies tonight with overnight lows around 60 degrees. Tuesday, mostly sunny with highs in the upper 80s. Tuesday night, mostly clear and a low around 65. And Wednesday, sunny skies, highs approaching 90 degrees. That's a look at the forecast right here on the Country Giant, 98.9 WSIP.

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2: I'm Ted Linder. The investigation continues in Miami after that deadly cargo plane crash Sunday killed at least five people.
3: We were able to recover the flight data recorder and the cockpit voice recorder that is going back to the NTSB.
2: The plane overshooting the runway when it crashed. NTSB Chair Jennifer Homendy there. The jet was operated for Amazon by 21 Air Cargo. And Special Envoys Steve Witkoff and Jared Kushner visiting Russia and Ukraine this weekend in a bid to restart negotiations.
4: President Trump's envoys Steve Witkoff and Jared Kushner returning from a trip that started in Moscow and continued into Ukraine. The envoys say they had, quote, meaningful discussions in Kyiv about Ukraine peace talks. It's their latest push to end more than 4.5 years of Russia's full-scale invasion.
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10: From the WSIP Weather Center, partly cloudy skies tonight with overnight lows around 60 degrees. Tuesday, mostly sunny with highs in the upper 80s. Tuesday night, mostly clear and a low around 65. And Wednesday, sunny skies, highs approaching 90 degrees. That's a look at the forecast right here on the Country Giant, 98.9 WSIP.

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1: I'm Sue Guzman. Houthi rebels launching attacks at oil facilities in Saudi Arabia, causing fires and injuring at least 73 civilians. This is the latest escalation between the Iranian-backed rebels and a key U.S. ally. Hurricane Lowell barreling toward Hawaii. It's expected to bring flooding winds and rains to the state's western islands. Officials with an update on the cargo plane crash in Miami that left five people dead.
2: We were able to recover the flight data recorder and the cockpit voice recorder that is going back to the NTSB.
1: NTSB Chair Jennifer Homendy and the pilot of a small plane died after it crashed in Titusville, Florida, Monday. Interim Police Chief T.J. Wright.
3: It's unknown exactly what caused the plane to go down or anything like that, but the initial reports was the plane made contact with the power lines.
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8: Morning. It is a Tuesday, the 8th day of September, and we got a little dab of fog out there this morning. Mostly sunny, a daytime high right around 90. For it tonight, mostly clear, a nighttime low 61. Tomorrow, a repeat of today, mostly sunny skies, a high around 90. And on Thursday, we'll see a chance of showers and thunderstorms. We're going to see it happen. 90% chance of rain. Highs in the mid-80s as a front moves in, going to create some storms on Thursday, and Thursday night thunderstorms and showers. Rain chances winding down by Friday. Weekend forecast looks like highs in the 80s Friday, Saturday, and Sunday. Waking up, like I said, a little dab of fog out there this morning. 62 in Painesville, 64 in Pikeville, at 64 in Prestonsburg. Sawyersville's at 63, 67 in West Liberty. I'm Jammin' Jamie. We got some fun stuff on the way. We'll tell you about right now. It's Justin Moore.

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Here's Kenny Chesney for the Carry On.

0: got to carry on. That's Kenny Chesney right here on the Country Giant, 98.9 WSIP. Jam and Jamie with you this morning. Hope your Labor Day weekend was good. The extended break was good for you. You had a little extra day off yesterday, hopefully. And you're yawning and coming back to life today. It's the three-day weekend. It is tough. I get it. You know, I, even myself, I'm giving in this morning. I'm like, man, I could have had one more day. You know, it took another day. But now, you know what? We're going to carry on anyway. We're going to make it a winning day for you today. We're going to play Pizza Password. It's Tuesday, Pizza Password Day. We got a pizza password we'll put out there on our social media, on our Facebook page in just a little bit, and give you a chance to win a $25 gift card courtesy of Little Caesars of Paintsville and Prestonsburg. 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

0: Louisa's Adam Chaffins in the King of Cold Dust County here on 98.9 WSIP. On the way, we'll jump into the junk drawer. I've been fidgeting, trying to find some stuff to tell you about. Yeah, I got some useless knowledge to help you feel smarter. And we'll get set to play Pizza Password. That's on the way here on 98.9 WSIP. News headlines we are working on for you this morning. Well, former Governor Matt Bevin, he's behind bars right now. We'll tell you why. Also, candidates in a widely publicized Eastern Kentucky judge executive race will square off in a debate tonight in Floyd County. Take by that story. Also, a donation to the SIP Theater for renovations made. We'll tell you who did that. And Lawrence County preparing to celebrate September Fest this weekend. News in 22 minutes here on the Country Giant.
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0: Forecast coming for us. Little dabs of fog out there right now. Otherwise, a sunny day today and a high pushing 90. Tonight, mostly clear, a nighttime low of 62. Tomorrow, continued sunny and a hot day, a high again around 90. By Thursday, though, we'll see some rain and showers move in. Temperatures in the mid-80s. Rain and showers Thursday night. Friday, partly sunny, high of 83. Right now around the area this morning, lots of little dabs of fog here and there. 63 in Paintsville, 63 also in Louisa. 66 in West Liberty this morning, 65 in Sayersville. Prestonsburg is at 65, 64 in Pikeville, 63 in Jenkins this morning. All the way up towards Ohio and the Ohio River, Ashland, you're chiming in also at 63 degrees. 6:44, let's dive into the junk drawer.
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0: 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Better than cologne. Here you go. All right. A hummingbird can fly backward. Yeah, I mean, we can walk backwards. Shouldn't be too unusual. But a hummingbird can fly backward. It doesn't have to turn its head. It can just... It knows what it's doing. Yeah. The only bird that truly can fly backward is a hummingbird. Yeah. Your body contains enough iron to make a very small nail, roughly speaking. Yeah. You got enough iron in you to where you may even be able to set off a metal detector. I don't know. Some of you may. But, your body, apparently our bodies contain enough iron in them to make a tiny nail. Who knew? Today is also National Star Trek Day. You know, Lucille Ball actually single-handedly used her influence to keep that show from being canceled in its first season. Yeah. Seriously, Star Trek almost didn't become a thing. Had one season, it wasn't doing all that great. Lucille Ball, I love Lucy. She stepped in and saved that show from being canceled. It became a phenomenon as it caught on. Leonard Nimoy invented the iconic finger-splitting greeting, Spock, can you do that with your fingers? I'm doing it right now. You're doing it too. Go ahead. Make the Star Trek greeting with your hands. It's so easy. Some people just can't do that. I can. Yeah. I'm bragging. And also today, this was the number one song in the Billboard Hot Country chart. And it actually coincides with a news story. Roseanne Cash, the daughter of Johnny Cash, actually was forced to postpone a handful of upcoming performances, including some shows. This past weekend, she had an unexpected medical emergency. According to an online statement, she is recovering from the incident under doctor's supervision. They recommend that she doesn't travel or do any performing for a while. But it was today, back in 1985, that she had the top song on the Billboard Country chart. It's a great song from her. Number one on the chart today, 1985. And we wish Roseanne all the best as she gets better and feels better going forward. Do you remember this tune? Yeah. This was number one today across America on the Hunt Country chart in September. Roseanne Cash, September 8th, 1985. I don't know why you don't want me on the Country Giant.

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0: Paintsville, Salyersville, Inez, the country giant.
1: I'm CJ Papa. Canada imposing new tariffs totaling about $20 billion on U.S. goods crossing the border. It's to counter the move from President Trump, who slapped new levies on our neighbors to the north. Hurricane Lowell thrashing Hawaii. Fox Weather's Britta Merwin.
2: We're going to squeeze out inches of rain, and that will lead to a threat from mudslides and landslides, which we've already had reports of that on the island of Oahu.
1: Fox Weather's Katie Byrne joins us from Kauai.
3: Power is out for almost the entire island in Kauai. It is very dark, and the storm surge is moving in.
1: Houthi rebels backed by Iran attacked Saudi Arabia, starting fires at oil facilities, wounding at least 73 people, that from officials. The Kingdom's Energy Ministry says operations at oil facilities and utilities were temporarily suspended. Houthi-run TV reports Saudi Arabia retaliates with strikes in Yemen. 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
4: Good morning. The news is 7, a service of 98.9 WSIP. Right now around the area, 63 degrees and some fog. Details on a sunshine forecast. Some storms by Thursday we'll tell you about in just a moment. In news this morning, former Governor Matt Bevin has been ordered to spend up to 60 days in jail. A Jefferson County judge handed down that sentence on Friday after Bevin was arrested on a contempt of court charge in Bourbon County. A warrant for the former governor was previously issued after a judge declared him in contempt for repeatedly failing to turn over financial records. The court requested the documents in connection with a family court case involving one of Bevin's adopted sons. Candidates in a widely publicized Eastern Kentucky judge executive race will square off in a debate this evening. Republican challenger Dr. Debbie Hall is attempting to unseat independent incumbent Robbie Williams in the race for Floyd County judge executive. The debate is scheduled for 6 p.m. tonight at the Mountain Arts Center, and it's open to the public. The People's Bank Foundation is helping to keep the arts alive in Paintsville. The foundation recently presented a donation of $8,750 to the historic SIP Theater. The funds will continue ongoing renovations for the historic space. And Lawrence County is preparing to celebrate this weekend as September Fest is set to begin on Friday and last through Saturday. Downtown Louisa will feature food trucks, vendors, carnival rides, a Ferris wheel, along with music. There will be a classic car show at 10 a.m. on Saturday, a parade at 11 a.m. Streets will close on Thursday starting at 5 p.m. to begin setup for the event. For more details, visit SeptemberFestLouisa.com. 7:03, news continues after this.
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4: 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Services for Phoebe Womack, 89, of Wittensville, who passed away Saturday. Arrangements are incomplete and will be announced later by the Phelps and Son Funeral Home. Services for Woody Poe, 82, of Paintsville, who passed away Monday. Arrangements are incomplete and will be announced later by the Phelps and Son Funeral Home.
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4: 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What a big debut for head coach Will Stein and the Kentucky Wildcats over the weekend. The Kentucky offense amassed over 500 total yards and 45 points in the Cats' win over Youngstown State. The Cats will now turn their attention to hosting Alabama. The Crimson Tide come in as a 10.5-point favorite this Saturday, 3:30 at the Big Grocery Store Field in Lexington. College football last night, SMU defeated Florida State 27-24. The NFL season kicks off officially Wednesday. The Patriots will be at the world champion Seahawks 8:20 p.m. on Wednesday. The Bengals will host the Buccaneers on Sunday 1 o'clock. You can find that game on K94.7, your new home for Bengals football. Reds baseball last night. Reds came up short against the Dodgers, falling 6-3 in Los Angeles. Brandon Williamson was tagged with that loss. He allowed 6 runs, 3 of them earned, 3 hits and 5 walks in relief of starter Chase Burns. Let that guy go 5 innings, and that game may have been different last night. Game 2 of that series is tonight, 10:10 p.m. on the West Coast on 99.3 WKYH. It's 7:06. Your weather details are next.
10: I'm former Kentucky Supreme Court Justice Janet Stumbo. In 2015, nearly 1,000 of our neighbors, the former clients of Eric Kahn, received shocking news that their benefits had been suspended. Within days, the suicide started. My husband, Ned Pillersdorf, had never handled a Social Security case, but he sprang into action. He sued Kahn and the Social Security Administration and organized what became the largest volunteer legal effort in our nation's history. 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Today, 88-year-old Hal Rogers is backing an extreme agenda that threatens Social Security, Medicare, Medicaid, food stamps. When our neighbors were desperate, Ned fought for them and won. Send Ned to Congress, and he'll fight just as hard for you.
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4: East Kentucky weather. Plenty of sunshine today. A high right around 90. Tonight, mostly clear. Nighttime low 61. Sunny and hot tomorrow. High again near 90. And on Thursday, we'll see the rain come in. Got a front going to blow through. 90% chance of showers and thunderstorms. Probably a stormy afternoon on Thursday and Thursday evening with temperatures falling to the 60s by Thursday night. Friday looks like we'll be clearing back up, partly sunny and a high right around 83. Around the area, we got some dabs of fog up and down US 23 to Mountain Parkway, I-64, and all points in between. It's 63 in Paintsville and Louisa, 65 in West Liberty, 64 in Moorhead this morning. It's also 64 in Sandy Hook. Ashland, you're at 63. Down the highway, 63 in Prestonsburg, 64 in Pikeville. Pizza Password is live on our Facebook page. You can win a $25 gift card courtesy of Little Caesars right now. Drop your guess as to what you think the Pizza Password is. We'll read some clues coming up here on the Country Giant Mornings with Jam and Jamie.

0: Okay, we're playing the pizza password today. Your chance to win a $25 Little Caesars gift card. Courtesy of Little Caesars Facebook Pressburg. Clue one I put on our Facebook page this morning. I'm known for links, but I've got nothing to do with the internet. This is an easy one. Yeah. I'm known for links, but I've got nothing to do with the internet. You should get that. But I'll give you another clue, all right? Clue number two. I'm just as comfortable beside eggs at breakfast as I am showing up for dinner. Oh, I could eat this anytime. And it's a great topping on pizza. Make your guess right now on our 98.9 The Country Giant Facebook page, and you could win that gift card. Do it now.
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rock my world. It's the Country Giant driving you up to work and school this morning. Coming back to life after Labor Day weekend. Hope you had a good Labor Day extended holiday. 7:30 with some Blake Shelton. Mornings with Jam and Jamie on the Country Giant 98.9.

0: latest from Corey Kent. It's called Empty Words. Got some strong messages in that song. 98.9 WSIP. We're dropping clues and playing pizza password this morning. Somebody on our Facebook page that makes a correct guess will win a $25 gift card courtesy of Little Caesars, Paceville, and Prestonsburg. Clue one, I've known for links, but I've got nothing to do with the internets. Clue two, I'm just as comfortable beside eggs at breakfast as I am showing up for dinner. Clue three, I can be mild, hot, sweet, or spicy. Yeah. Drop your guesses in our comment section on our Facebook page, and you could be our pizza password winner. Go and do it.
1: And it sure looks like a beautiful day.
2: 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Welcome to The Strength for Today, a daily devotional under the direction of Paul Wayne Brownie. The devotional is designed to glorify God and brighten your day. 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
1: It sure looks like a beautiful day.
3: Good morning, everyone. This is Paul Wayne Brownie. In John chapter 18 in the New Testament, verse 36, Jesus tells his disciples, "My kingdom does not belong to this world, neither do we." Unhappiness on earth cultivates a hunger for heaven. By gracing us with a deep dissatisfaction, God holds our attention. The only tragedy then is to be satisfied prematurely to settle just for what here is on earth. We're not happy here because this is not our home. And you will never be completely happy on earth simply because you are not made for earth. Oh, you will have your moments of joy here, but to have heaven is eternal happiness. Amen. But they do simply do not compare with the happiness that lies ahead. I'm looking for heaven, aren't you? May God bless you.
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0: Of dense fog across the area. We will see sunshine today and a high pushing near 90. Tonight, mostly clear, nighttime low 61. Tomorrow, a repeat of today, sunny, a high of 90. Clear tomorrow night, nighttime low 70. Now, on Thursday, we'll see a shift in the weather. We'll see a cold front come in, going to spawn some thunderstorm activity on Thursday afternoon. We're talking a 90% chance of some rainfall. Also, on Thursday night, temperatures in the 80s for highs, 60s for lows. Friday, partly sunny. We'll dial it down in the heat, a high of 83 on Friday. Right now around the area this morning, 63 in Paysville and in Louisa, 65 in West Liberty. Sandy Hook's at 64, Moorhead at 64, Ashland at 63. Prestonsburg also at 63 degrees, at 65 in Pikeville, also 62 in Hazard this morning. Morning's a Jam and Jamie on the Country Giant, brand new from John Morgan.

John Morgan at 7:45. It's mornings of Jam and Jamie on the Country Giants. 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School zones busy. Parents sliding into those spaces trying to get their kids dropped off. 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

0: Ella, right here on the Country Giant 98.9 WSIP. And she is poised to break a record as the top song ever. Yeah, that tune. Best top song, number one song, consecutive weeks. She is poised to bust that record wide open with that tune.
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0: Yeah, I'd go back to that 16-year-old moment, though. 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
1: Fox's Alex Hogan, Hawaii under a state of emergency as Hurricane Lowell closes in as a Category 2 storm. Fox Weather's Mike Seidel is in Kalaua, Hawaii on the island of Kauai.
2: Winds have gusted down nearby Lihue Airport to 84 miles an hour, sustained at 55. Looking at the waves, they're forecasting 15 to 20, even some 25 footers. But the whole area is underwater. There's a lot of debris.
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4: Good morning. The news at 8, brought your way by Frontier Medical Associates of Prestonsburg. I'm Jamie Johnson reporting. Got some fog still out there. 63 degrees. Details on a sunny forecast coming up. Former Governor Matt Bevin has been ordered to spend up to 60 days in jail. A Jefferson County judge handed down the sentence on Friday after Bevin was arrested on a contempt of court charge in Bourbon County. A warrant for the former governor was previously issued after a judge declared him incompetent for repeatedly failing to turn over financial records. The court requested the documents in connection with a family court case involving one of Bevin's adopted sons. Candidates in a widely publicized Eastern Kentucky judge executive race will square off in a debate tonight. Republican challenger Dr. Debbie Hall is attempting to unseat independent incumbent Robbie Williams in the race for Floyd County Judge Executive. The debate is scheduled for 6 p.m. at the Mountain Arts Center tonight, and it's open to the public. The People's Bank Foundation is helping to keep the arts alive in Paintsville. The foundation recently presented a donation of $8,750 to the historic SIP Theater. The funds will continue ongoing renovations for the historic space. And Lawrence County is preparing to celebrate this weekend as September Fest is set to begin on Friday and last through Saturday. Downtown Louisa will feature food trucks, vendors, carnival rides, a Ferris wheel, along with music. There will also be a classic car show 10 a.m. on Saturday and a parade 11 a.m. And the streets will be closed starting Thursday at 5 p.m. to begin setup for the event. For more details, visit SeptemberFestLouisa.com. 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
4: Good morning, sports, brought your way by Appalachian Wireless. Well, the Will Stein era started with a bang on Saturday. Kentucky whomping Youngstown State, 500 total yards of offense, 45 points in that Cats win over the Youngstown State Penguins. Kentucky now turns his attention to hosting Alabama this Saturday. The Cats currently are a 10.5-point underdog to the Crimson Tide. College football last night, SMU down Florida State 27 24. NFL kickoff is Wednesday. The Patriots at the Seahawks at 8:20 kickoff on Wednesday. The Bengals will host the Buccaneers on Sunday, 1 p.m. You can find that game on K94.7, your new home for Bengals football. And the Reds came up short against the Dodgers, falling 6-3 in Los Angeles last night. Brandon Williamson tagged with that loss in relief. He allowed 6 runs, 3 of them earned, 3 hits and 5 walks in relief of starter Chase Burns, who was only allowed to go 3 innings last night. They're trying to limit his pitch count now. Game 2 is set for tonight, 10 p.m. on 99.3 WKYH. It's 8:06. Details on the weather next.
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4: Cool morning around the area and shaping up to be a nice day today. Sunshine, a high pushing 90. Tonight, mostly clear. Nighttime low 61. Repeat tomorrow, mostly sunny. A daytime high again near 90. We'll see some rain and thunderstorms by Thursday afternoon. A cold front going to pass through. We'll see temperatures starting high in the 80s. 90% chance of rain, thunderstorm activity, especially Thursday evening, too. Overnight lows on Thursday night, 65. And on Friday, right back to partly sunny skies on a high of 83. Right down there in the area, it is 64 in Paintsville and in Louisa. 63 in Ashland. 64 in Moorhead this morning. 66 in West Liberty. Frenchburg, you're at 68. 66 in Sayersville. Prestonsburg is at 65. At 64 in Hyman. Pikeville, 63 in Jenkins. Hazard also checks in at 64 degrees. Coming up, your notes on the swap shop at 8:15. 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We'll read those at 8:15.

0: 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We are playing Pizza Password right now on our Facebook page. You can play along, win yourself a $25 gift card courtesy of Little Caesars of Paintsville and Prestonsburg. Our clues are on there. I think most of you have the password figured out. I may drop in one more clue before this hour is over, and then we'll announce a winner coming up at 9:30 later on this morning. You're on 98.9 WSIP. Right now, though, it's time for the world-famous Swap Shop.
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0: 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It's an all-note day today, where it is Tuesday, not Monday. Tuesday. All right. And we have some handwritten notes. I actually had a gentleman brought one in early this morning, so you know what that means. We read the handwritten notes first. That's what we do when you bring those in here by the studio this morning. We'll begin. By the way, your notes, you should know this by now, but I will explain the rules again. Please, only three items or less. 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All right, here we go. First note of the morning, firewood for sale. 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And his note, by the way, is very well written. Yeah, all kinds of little fancy doodads on it to get my attention. That's cool. You did good. Roger, you did a good job on that one. If I was grading papers, you'd get an A on that one. All right, also for sale this morning, Big Buddy propane heater, used very little at a football game, like new. And it says 1,800 BTU, 1,800 BTU, Big Buddy propane heater, used very little at a football game, like new, 1,800 BTU. Also, electric bass. Clyde played electric bass. Remember that song? 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Anyway, old Waylon song. Electric bass stand and Arbor made guitar. All right. 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We'll take our first pause and come back with more of your notes via the People's Bank text machine. You can fire those off to us right now, 606-789-5311. We'll have those next after you hear this word from Dead Gloss Paint Company.
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0: 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That's 606-789-5311. 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Tomorrow we'll take your phone calls on the swap shop, get back to normal. We're having that Monday off yesterday, kind of threw everybody off, so we're not getting as many texts and notes as we normally would today. As we're kind of jumping back into it, trying to remember what day it is. It's Tuesday. It's all note day today here on the swap shop. We appreciate those who have sent their notes in today. And, of course, we'll make your phone calls happen tomorrow. Notes on Thursday, calls on Friday, notes on Saturday, and on and on and on the swap shop goes. 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As we mentioned, if you bring them by here first, we'll read those notes first, the handwritten notes. 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That's all the notes we have for today's edition of The Swap Shop. We'll do it again tomorrow.
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0: Welcome to Minute of Faith, sponsored by the First Baptist Church of Paintsville. 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
1: In the early days of the church, the Bible tells us that the Apostle Paul had become such an influential, powerful man of God that people would bring the sick on pallets and cots in the streets where he might pass by, hoping that his shadow would fall over them and hopefully they would be healed. Such was the aura of the greatness around that man. It makes us think and it makes us wonder, but it also makes us ask the question, what kind of shadow do we cast? Our shadow goes with us wherever we go, never falling on us, but on someone else. We're rarely aware of where it falls. We all influence someone. Parents influence kids, coaches influence players, teachers influence students. What kind of shadow do you cast? Is it for good or for evil? Is it building up or tearing down? Does it encourage or discourage? Does it help or does it hurt? Does it point people to Jesus or just to yourself? As you think about the life that you live, think about the legacy that you want to leave behind, and think about what kind of shadow you're casting. This has been your Minute of Faith. I'm Seth Carter.
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17: Good morning.
16: It's a Monday. You told me a Monday on a Tuesday today? Yeah.
17: Yes, Monday on a Tuesday. Yes.
16: Yeah, it's feeling that way. I mean, I'm just not ready today. I mean, I thought I'd feel rested up 3-day weekend, but I feel like I need another day to get over the weekend, you know?
17: I know. Well, I actually was off yesterday. The store was still open, so I got to take yesterday off, spend some time with the kids at home. So I know they were super busy. Appreciate them covering for me so I could have the time. So I really can't complain too much because they worked yesterday and I didn't. So
16: yes.
17: They were good to me.
16: So you had a Labor Day off. Yeah, I got it.
17: I did, but don't trust me. I will hear about it all today from Rocky because he worked. So I'll hear about it.
16: So he's there. You're not all day today. Be well. Since Devin wasn't here, she can do this today.
17: Yep.
16: You know.
17: Yeah. I'll get rubbed in. But with that being said, we hope everybody had a great Labor Day weekend. It was a beautiful day. I know that it was a lot of time. It's the last. I think they call it the last official holiday of summer, right?
16: So yeah. I mean, it's not the end of summer, but we kind of feel like it is because it's to me summer is like between Memorial Day and Labor Day, and even though it officially still goes on for another couple of weeks, and the temperatures and stuff will kind of make it feel that way too. We're not going to really cool down until maybe I think I read yesterday we will actually have fall weather by the 18th of this month.
17: Okay. Yeah. Okay. So we still have some. So I know a lot of people are in the fall. You know, they're getting their fall decor ready and they're ready for fall. So we've got a lot of things to at Sims Furniture that's going to get you ready for fall. Maybe you're looking around and you know that you're thinking you need some new furniture. We've got some new fireplaces we've got in. We've got some new orders, the trucks we just get weekly. So we got a lot of new stuff. If you come in the store in the last couple of weeks, you see a lot of sold stickers on everything. So we're going to hopefully have all that replaced this week. We try to get that off the floor and get the new stuff out. So be a good time to get your home ready for fall because football season is here. You might need a new TV, new recliner. We're going into those burr months, so you've got all the holidays, so go ahead and get your home ready for those upcoming events, because it's here. I mean, it's crazy that it's already September.
16: Yeah, and you need that new recliner to watch the UK-Alabama game coming up on Saturday, no doubt.
17: Yes, you definitely. And we have plenty of recliners. I know we've talked about this before. We have some auto glide recliners. You know, you can recline back and it'll still kind of glide you. Heat, massage, all different adjustable headrest. You can actually get comfy and watch. I think the biggest TV we have right now is a 75, but we can get them much larger than that. We can order. So go ahead and get your home ready for some football this weekend, or maybe you just need some new bedroom furniture. We've got plenty of those, or maybe your appliance goes. Maybe you need a new stove or refrigerator to get ready. We carry all those as well.
16: And now you mentioned those recliners and all the fancy things they do. And I know you sell beds and mattresses. You may actually have a few recliners in there that sleep better than a mattress.
17: They do. Honestly, we have a few that are like, they lay flat, they lay back. And, you know, there's a lot of people that, you know, they'll tell me, I sleep in my recliner. So we actually just got some, they're kind of the lay flat. They lay almost back like a bed. They're good and cushioned. We've got the big man's recliners, just got those in. That's called the Beast. Those are nice, especially for taller people.
16: The Beast?
17: Their feet don't, you know, always...
16: It's a chair,
17: Beast,
16: a chair called the Beast. I want to come see that.
17: Yes, It's a big chair. We actually have those in power now. We just got those in. Those will be going to the floor. So those are, we have some tall gentlemen that come in, you know, their feet hang over the end, and this is not going to happen in this chair. So it gives you plenty of room to move around. So those will be out. You can try them, and you can, we'll let you take a nap. I mean, if you want to come in and a nap in the showroom, we'll let you take a nap. You just have to be, if somebody passes by, we just tell them that you're the model for the day, and that's only.
16: Yeah, you're just
17: there snore too loud.
16: Demonstrating what this thing will do to somebody. That actually would be a nice selling point, because it's like, man, if that guy's passed out in the chair, that could be you. Why don't you buy it and take it home, you know?
17: The only thing, if you start snoring and I kick you, that's the only thing you have to be prepared for, is if you start snoring. But we want to invite you to come up and see us. We're here this week 10 to 6, Saturdays 10 to 4. 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
17: It's so good. The plaza's filled up. 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So you can actually make a day of it. Come up there. 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Get your nails done. 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Some Mexican. 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
16: All right. 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
17: All right. 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
16: All Bye-bye. Right. Have a good one. That's Devin. Up at Sims. Goodbye and see them.
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19: East Kentucky weather.
16: Lots of sunshine. Yes, we're going to keep that heat today, too. Pushing 90 for a high today. Clear tonight, nighttime low 61. Wednesday, mostly sunny, a daytime high again, right around 90. Clear on Wednesday night, nighttime low 70, and things will get interesting on Thursday. We'll see some showers and thunderstorms moving in, kind of a clash with a storm front that's going to blow in. 90% chance of afternoon thunderstorms firing off on Thursday. Temperatures in the 80s and chances for rain on Thursday night. Friday, partly sunny, a high of 83. Right now, around the area, we're starting to heat up. 65 in Paintsville and in West Liberty, 68 in Sangersville right now. It's also 69 in Prestonsburg, 66 in Pikeville. Morehead's also at 66, at 65 in Ashland. Morning's a Jam and Jamie. How we doing on the pizza password? Well, we'll give you one more password, see if you can solve it and win yourself a $25 gift card. 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

0: That is from Blake and Let Him In Anyway, 98.9 WSIP. 8:50 in the morning time with Jam and Jamie. Playing Pizza Password here on this Tuesday. We're dropping clues on air and in our post. I think you may have it figured out what our password is today. It's probably my favorite topping. It's an essential for me, especially if I'm fixing pizza and I am a pizza snob, okay? I love to fix a pizza. I have to have the grease from this. It's the secret to making a good pizza. You know, a little bit of red flakes and a little oregano and all that stuff's all good too. A little bit of Parmesan. But you got to have this, the grease from this, that really amplifies the taste. Clues as to what our pizza password is. And clue number one, I'm known for links, but I've got nothing to do with the internet. That should have got you. Okay? And most of you got it from that one, but I'll read the other clues. I'm just as comfortable beside eggs at breakfast as I am for showing up for dinner. Yeah. You can eat this for dinner, too. Absolutely. I love breakfast for dinner. That sounds good to me. Clue number three, I can be mild, hot, sweet, or spicy. Yeah. And our last clue, if this doesn't give it away, it should. Crumble me up, put me on a pizza, and suddenly pepperoni has competition. Put your guesses, drop your guesses in the comment section on the Pizza Password post. You'll find it right now on our Country Giant WSIP Facebook page, okay? On the way, your 90s at 9. We got some real 90s bangers lined up. You got a request for a 90s song? 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
1: News. I'm CJ Papa. 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
1: Fox's Alexandria Hoff at the White House amounts to about $20 billion. Hurricane Lowell hammering Hawaii. Fox Brothers' Mike Seidel in the thick of the storm from Kalaua on the south side of Kauai.
3: Asphalt that's been picked up from the street and lifted over here. There is debris everywhere, rocks, boulders, trees. A storm surge of 2 to 4 feet. And that's going to start backing out.
1: And primary day in New

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5: If you had $1.8 billion to give to Congress, what would you tell them to do with it? I'm Ned Pillersdorf, and I'd use that money to protect Medicaid, Medicare, Meals on Wheels, and SNAP benefits. Not 88-year-old Hal Rogers. He voted to give those $1.8 billion to the domestic terrorists who attacked and desecrated the Capitol on January 6th. I'm Ned Pillersdorf, and I approve this message because I'm running for Congress to fight for you. If you agree we shouldn't reward domestic terrorists who attacked our Capitol, you can vote for me in November.
6: Paid for by Ned for Congress.
5: Unfortunately, political violence is now part of our culture and reared its ugly head on January 6th when hundreds of Capitol police officers were violently assaulted by domestic terrorists determined to prevent the peaceful transfer of power. 88-year-old Congressman Hal Rogers voted to pay them $1.8 billion. I am Ned Pillersdorf, and I approve this ad because I don't believe in political violence. I think the domestic terrorists should be back in jail.
6: Paid for by Ned for Congress.
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15: It is 9:06. Good morning on this Tuesday, as we're having a Monday on a Tuesday. Yeah, it's most of us having a Monday on a Tuesday. Don't let that get you down, though, all right? Let's go over and talk to Malcolm at B&W Appliance, Staffordsville. Good morning, Malcolm.
16: Good morning to you.
15: Are you having a Monday on a Tuesday?
16: Well, so far, things went pretty good. 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So we continue to try to help people
15: good
16: with
15: deal.
16: The products that we have. So we invite you in to see us this morning. And, of course, we'll be open till 5 today. And so you still got plenty of time to get out, browse around, or give us a call. We'll make every effort to try to help you on any of the products that we have here at B&W to help you out with. And we've got a lot of different stuff that we can help you with. Of course, September and October, big heat stove months. So we sold several heaters last week, and we've got a lot in stock. We've been moving some stock around from other warehouses up here. So we'll get that all moved up here by probably by the end of the week. But we got pretty much what we normally keep in stock. There's products that we don't keep in stock that we can special order for you. So that heat stove truck runs on Friday. So we got to like noon on Wednesday to place the order. And we're online with the manufacturers and supply houses. And so we can tell you what they have and when we can have it for you. So we hope you keep that in mind if there's something that we don't have. But we've got a lot of Mr. Heaters in stock, a lot of Heat Star, Buck Stove, Cleveland Heaters, Alpine, so just a whole bunch of different ones that we could help you with. We got supplies, copper tubing, flex lines, fittings, regulators, shutoff valves. We got 100-pound cylinders, so if you're maybe hooking up just extra heat and you want to start out with the 100-pound cylinder, then we've got those all ready to go, and we got everything probably to fix you up with to get you going.
15: And it's probably good to go ahead and get that order now instead of waiting till later when the demand might be a little tougher to get it as quickly as it is now.
16: That's exactly right. And we try to encourage people, if you're going to get a big tank set, that you need to get in line, because this time of year they run behind, and you could be a month or two before you could get that installed. So get up, get in line with one of the local people that sells propane, and get set for them to hook up a heater. You have to have something there in the heaters or some kind of gas product for them to hook up so they can test their lines, check, make sure that everything works properly. So we hope you consider that when you're if you're going to get a big tank set. So we're here not only on that, but we still got air conditioners available. I've seen some 7-day forecasts that's still going to be back up into the 90s. So we still got most models in stock on air conditioners. We try not to run out, but sometimes it's hard to figure. But we do have air conditioning up to, I think, 12,000 BTU and the 110 volt, and 18s, 24s, and 28,000s and the 220 volt. So we continue to try to help you here from B&W on any of those needs you might be looking for. 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I also want to mention today is my grandson, Jackson. Of course, he lives in Nashville, but today's his 25th birthday.
15: Yeah.
16: So we want to wish him a happy birthday and hope he has many more of him and his family. So happy birthday, Jackson.
15: 25 years old today. Wow. Where did the time go, huh?
16: Today. Exactly right.
15: Yeah, all right. Malcolm, thank you, and we'll talk to you tomorrow,
16: you.
15: Okay?
16: Have a blessed day.
15: You too. 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
15: Lots of sunshine today. Temperatures pushing 90 for a high. It's an absolutely gorgeous, gorgeous day today. Tonight, clear, nighttime low 61. Looking ahead, we got some sunshine. High around 89 tomorrow, and then some rain moves in by Thursday. Looking at increasing clouds. Best chance by the afternoon. Our frontal boundary comes in. Going to spawn some showers and thunderstorms. Temperatures in the 80s early on Thursday. We'll see those shower activities continue Thursday afternoon through Thursday evening. By Friday, right back to sunshine, partly sunny, and a high of 83. Right now, around the area, we're heating up 69 right now in Paintsville. It's 70 in Prestonsburg, 70 also in Hyman this morning. 69 degrees in Pikeville, 69 in Louisa. Ashland, you're at 71 already. It's also 71 in Moorhead and in West Liberty. Time for the 90s at 9. We got some 90s bangers picked out for you right now on the Country Giant.
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Mike Cock and the Donnies at 9 every once in a while. Mornings with Jam and Jamie on the Country Giant. This song was number one today back in 1994. Trisha Yearwood, signing those notes of X's and O's.

Mark Wills in places I've never been. 90s at 9 on the Country Giants. This guy's coming to Prestonsburg. He's going to be the headlining entertainment at Jenny Wiley Festival. Billy Dean on your radio.

0: 98.9 WSIP. Well, he had a lot of great songs in the 90s, and he is going to be the headlining performer on the Saturday night of Jenny Wiley Festival in Prestonsburg. Billy Dean, he'll bring a suitcase full of hits coming up on that fall night, which is not too awful far from now. What, about 5 weeks or so? On Friday night is John Schneider from the Dukes of Hazzard. He'll be singing. He had a good career on his own back in the day. And then Billy Dean on Friday night in Prestonsburg at Jenny Wiley Festival. He covered the song "We Disagree." Yeah, who did that? Mason. I had a sister of mine who did that originally. It was a 70s song. He did that tune. Also, we just heard Billy the Kid. "Let Them Be Little" was a good song that he had. Gonna hold who needs holding, men what needs mending. Yeah. Also had a cover of "Thank God I'm a Country Boy," the old John Denver tune. He'll put on a good show. And it's all free, too, by the way. Should be a great time in Prestonsburg. You gotta love the Burr months and all the fall festivals going on. And you gotta love some pizza. Yeah. $25 gift card belongs to Harley Quillen. Harley, you got yourself a $25 gift card courtesy of Little Caesars, Paintsville, Prestonsburg, because you solved our pizza password today. Throughout the clues, this item is just as comfortable beside eggs for breakfast as it is showing up for dinner. It can be mild, hot, sweet, or spicy. Of course, it's known to be a link, but nothing to do with the internet. We were talking about sausage. Yes, our pizza password today was sausage. A lot of people put sausage in the comment. Only one winner, though. Congratulations to Harley Quillen. He's from Harold, Kentucky. Harlan, you got yourself a $25 gift card to Little Caesars, Prestonsburg, Paintsville, and all around East Kentucky. So, Harlan, congratulations to you. But from the Country Giant, 98.9 WSIP, and our friends at Little Caesars.
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0: It is time to travel over to the other side of town and go to Tay's Branch Road and talk to our buddy, Sammy, at Trinity Equipment Parts. Good morning, Sammy.
16: Good morning, Jamie. How are you this morning after a big Labor Day?
0: Doing fantastic. Had that extra day to rest, and then it messed up all my sleep patterns, you know?
16: Uh-oh.
0: I mean...
16: Well, did you labor on Labor Day?
0: No, I actually did nothing yesterday. Not a thing.
16: That's what we're supposed to do.
0: That's right.
16: But that is what we're supposed to do.
0: So what did you do? Did you get out and do something, some kind of honeydew chore or something?
16: Well, I did a little bit here and there. We had a little cookout at the in-laws and then went home and helped my boys cut the grass at the house. So I guess I did labor a little bit.
0: Just a touch.
16: I will say they labor harder than I did.
0: Uh-huh. And as they get older, they'll labor more and you'll labor less.
16: Well, that's the goal.
0: Yeah, that's a good luck. I haven't been able to attain that in my life. But maybe good luck with you. Good luck. I hope it happens for you. Oh, my gosh. And whatever labor you got to be doing, you should be using a steel product because you are the official steel dealer in Johnson County that can get those products from you right now.
16: Exactly. Whether you're needing a push mower, which is drastically on sale at the moment, or if you're needing a trimmer still yet, you know, we're coming into the fall season. I have seen a few leaves dropping.
0: Mm-hmm.
16: So maybe you're in need of a leaf blower or a chainsaw. We can help you out in all of them categories. You know, we have a great selection here. We probably have 10, maybe 12 different models of chainsaws on the shelf. And then I know we got 5, 6, 7 different leaf blowers.
0: Wow.
16: So we got a flavor that should meet everybody's needs.
0: Mm-hmm.
16: You know, come by and check them out. Right now is our fall sale. There's huge savings going on a lot of different products, probably more than I can mention on this phone call, but I will say there's $30 off a lot of items, $50 off some. The push mower I mentioned, it's $150 off.
0: Wow.
16: Yeah, so, you know, swing on by and check us out, see what we can do to make your life a little easier or make your yard look a little better.
0: And either way, that's what steel products do. They take the load off or make it just look just a little bit better than what it did before.
16: That's right. And then, obviously, we're being a steel dealer, we're also a certified repair center. We've got several technicians on hand that are certified through the steel school to work on these items. So, you know, not just old Joe Blow's tinkering with it. We've actually got technicians that are trained to work on them, to diagnose the problem efficiently and fix it right the first time.
0: And you can't beat that. And, of course, that it's good to have that local touch to get the repairs done and not have to worry about sending it off somewhere far and wide just to have that done, you know?
16: Well, that's true, too, you know. I know a lot of these other products out there, you know, they don't typically have a technician on hand. They have to ship it down the road. I don't know how far they ship them to, but, you know, once they're gone, they're gone.
0: Yeah, that's right.
16: You know, these products never leave our shop here. You know, we keep parts on hand. A lot of times we can fix them with what parts we have on the shelf. We try to stock, you know, the most common repair items. And, you know, we don't have to send them off nowhere.
0: And how can they find you today?
16: They can find us here at 420 Taze Branch, right off Kentucky Route 40. We'll be here till 5 o'clock this evening. And that's Monday through Friday, 8 to 5. And if you want to swing or call us, you know, before you swing by, You can reach us at 372-1555.
0: Call and ask those questions. You don't have to take those questions on the phone and then make somebody happy when they come through the door, you know?
16: Absolutely. You know, just I'd hate for somebody to run down here, you know, in search of something we ain't got it on hand. Or, you know, you just need to know how something works or what the horsepower is of something, you know. There ain't no dumb question.
0: Yeah, there never is. 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
16: All right, thank you.
0: All right, thank you. 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
0: And yeah, we may be talking chainsaws, but it's still mower season. Yeah, still got time to cut that grass. Mostly sunny today. High pushing near 90 tonight, mostly clear. Nighttime low 61. Repeat tomorrow, sunny and nice, high near 90. Then the rain comes back by Thursday. Some scattered showers in the afternoon, maybe a thunder boomer. Daytime highs will start in the 80s. It'll slide throughout the evening. Showers and thunderstorms Thursday night, nighttime low 65. Friday, partly sunny, high of 83. Right now, around the area, 70 in Paintsville, 73 in West Liberty, and also in Louisa. It is 74 in Sandy Hook, 75 in Moorhead and Ashland, 70 in Pikeville, 73 in Prestonsbury, 74 in Sayersville. 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

0: Parker McCollum wraps things up today here on the Country Giant Mornings with Jam and Jamie on 98.9. Sun is out. Enjoy it. Lots of sunshine today. High pushing near 90. I just stepped outside. Feels real good right now. Won't be oppressively hot today, but still enjoy the heat today. Tomorrow, and then some rain by Thursday. Details on your weather again at the top of the hour. Congratulations to Harley Quillen. He was our winner of Pizza Password today. He guessed sausage. He got it right. Our Pizza Password brought your way by Little Caesars of Prestonsburg and Paintsville. We'll have a big giveaway tomorrow. More chances with some Justin Moore tickets tomorrow. We'll give you a shot at that tomorrow morning here on the Country Giant with Jam and Jamie. Do good today. Be good to somebody else. And we'll see you tomorrow morning.
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1: Fox News, I'm Therese Crowley. At the White House Ellipse, President Trump hosts 9/11 responders with a 21-foot, 16,000-pound beam from the World Trade Center fallen South Tower. FDNY Captain Gerald Chapura tells Fox.
2: Everybody has a 9/11 story.
3: Yeah.
2: So when we bring them up on the steel, they lay their hands on it. They tell us their story. A lot of people weep and cry. It's an amazing and emotional time. It really is. And for us to do it, it's a blessing.
3: Yeah.
2: Because our mantra, never forget and always remember.
1: For the terror attack 25-year anniversary, Canada hits the U.S. with retaliatory tariffs 20 to 50% on U.S. steel, dairy, a range of goods, but seafood and Maine lobster exempt. New Hampshire primary day. Democrat Congressman Chris Pappas at risk of losing to a DSA challenger. Kauai getting slammed by winds of Cat 2 Hurricane Lowell. Most of the power is out on the Garden Isle. 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
5: Young Life Ministries presenting an 80s skate night this Saturday, September 12th from 6 to 8 p.m. at the Archer Park Skating Rink in Prestonsburg. 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That is this Saturday from 6 to 8 p.m. at the Archer Park Skating Rink. Well, the Lomansville First Church of God having their homecoming service this Sunday, September 13th, 11 a.m. Dinner following the service. Pastor Doug Kessner invites everyone. That is coming up this Sunday morning at 11, homecoming at the Lomansville First Church of God. Inez First Baptist Church is the site for a project leader workshop with the Samaritan's Purse Operation Christmas.

0: Christmas Child this Sunday afternoon from 3 o'clock until 4:30. They say it'll be a fun and beneficial time of fellowship, new resources, and learning about ways to get your congregation or group members more involved. It is Operation Christmas Child, hosted by Samaritan's Purse, and again, a project leader workshop this Sunday, September 13th, 3 p.m. to 4:30 p.m. at the Inez First Baptist Church. First Christian Church of Paintsville hosting a community praise and worship event Saturday, September 19th from 12 noon until 6 p.m. There will be many local churches represented. There will be food trucks and live music from local groups. That'll be at 514 Main Street in Paintsville, the First Christian Church of Paintsville's community praise and worship event set for Saturday, September 19th. And the My Lord Has the Answer Gospel Sing happening on Saturday, September 19th at the Mountain Arts Center. Lifting Up Jesus, featuring the Inspirations and 11th Hour. 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
0: A 34-year tradition continues. 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
13: East Coast
7: from the WSIP Weather Center. Sunny today, a high near 90. Tonight, clear. Nighttime low 61. A repeat tomorrow, mostly sunny. A daytime high pushing 90. And by Thursday, another chance of showers and thunderstorms. We'll start in the 80s for highs. Those rain chances will move into Thursday night. Nighttime low 65. And on Friday, partly sunny, a high of 83. That's your forecast from the Country Giants, 98.9 WSIP.

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11: From the WSIP Weather Center, sunny today, a high near 90. Tonight clear, nighttime low 61. A repeat tomorrow, mostly sunny, a daytime high pushing 90. And by Thursday, another chance of showers and thunderstorms. We'll start in the 80s for highs. Those rain chances will move into Thursday night, nighttime low 65. And on Friday, partly sunny, a high of 83. That's your forecast from the Country Giant, 98.9 WSIP.

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2: Fox News, I'm CJ Pop. The latest Fox News power rankings are revealed this morning,
3: showing Democrats are closer than Republicans to gaining the House majority, but they're not there yet. 17 seats, still toss-ups. Our rankings also show voters are not sold on either party's plans to get inflation under control. A recent Reuters survey finds voters are more likely to support Trump's crackdown on crime and immigration compared to how he's handling Iran and inflation.
2: Fox's Mark Meredith. Hurricane Lowell pummeling parts of western Hawaii.
4: Pacific right now is kind of back to where it should be, but we had a storm surge of 3 to 4 feet, and rainfall, not a major problem, 2 to 4 inches. The higher peaks picked up as much as 14 inches of rain.
2: That's Fox Weather's Mike Seidel in the thick of the storm on the south side of Kauai. 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
4: All right, got some beautiful sunshine out there currently here in downtown Paintsville. We do expect sunshine throughout the day, temperatures in the upper 80s, not too bad out there. Tonight, mostly clear skies, the lows around 60. And Wednesday, more sunshine, highs reaching around 90. And currently here in Paintsville, we got a temperature reading of 79 degrees, 81 in Louisa, got 80 over in Inez, 75 in Pikeville, 76 in Prestonsburg, 79 in West Liberty, and in Sagersville. That's a look at your WSIP weather forecast here on the Lunch Break.

That's Jason Aldean doing that one for you with Anytime Soon. We got 11:16 on this beautiful Tuesday. How many times have you already said Monday? Right, since Labor Day was yesterday. We'll see. Here's Kane Brown with Like I Love Country Music.

0: That's Kane Brown doing that one for you with Like I Love Country Music. Hope you're having a great Tuesday. Hope you had a great Labor Day yesterday and the weekend. It was great getting a day off, if you got that day off. Went riding yesterday, side by side, and Lordy, I'm surprised I'm here this morning. Yeah, we went into the thick of woods over in Martin, Pike, and I think in Domingo County, West Virginia. I'm not real sure, but I was just there for the ride, and leave it to everybody else for figuring out where I needed to go. But I hope you was able to get out, have yourself a good day, and you're ready to get back at it on this Tuesday morning. We got more music on the way, so don't touch that dial.
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Keith Anderson picking some wildflowers. I could have done that yesterday. Wildflowers, thorns, briar patches, all kinds of different things. Anyway, here's Riley Green coming at you with Worst Way. Got Carson Byers and a song I really like coming at you as well. It's 11:25 on this beautiful Tuesday.

That's Carson Beyer doing that one for you. Something That I Need. You got it locked into 98.9. The Country Giant on this beautiful Tuesday. And, of course, the lunch break brought to you by Giovanni's Pizza here on Court Street in Paintsville. They open up at 12 o'clock today. Keith Urban, Michael McDonald, We Go Back. Coming up. Yeah.

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13: Right now, cattle producers are busy putting up hay for the winter, but if you're a horse owner, you probably purchase most or all of your hay. It's the time of the year right now when you need to be making plans, not just for where you'll get your hay, but how much you will need to get. And it's important to understand how much hay your horse actually needs through the winter in order to stay in good body condition and to remain healthy and to withstand the winter conditions as those snowy nights come in. So let's begin at the beginning here. Let's think about horse weight. A lot of people just assume they know about how much their horse weighs, but it's really important to have an accurate figure for that, because the amount of hay that they need is derived directly from their weight. You're talking about 2 to 2.5% of their weight in forage each day for a mature horse. If you don't know how much your horse weighs, or if you're underestimating, you may find yourself in a situation where you're not putting enough out there in the bunk, and that horse struggles to keep up good nutrition through the winter. So for most horse owners, that's going to come out to around 20 pounds of hay per horse per day. And of course, that can vary based on the size of the horse, its age, its workload, its body condition, and the quality of the hay. In order to get your total hay need for the winter, then you will calculate that hay demand for each horse, add that all together, and that's going to get you a per day rate. Multiply that by the number of days of the winter that you expect to feed them, which could potentially be all year round, and then you'll have the amount of hay that you'll need to purchase. So it's time to make plans for that now. Hay will be very scarce as the winter arrives, and it will be really scarce if you're short in the spring. So make sure that you really got a good, accurate figure. And as a basic example, if you've got three horses that eat 20 pounds per hay, then you're talking about 21,900 pounds of hay for the year. That's a lot of hay, and you need to make sure you have plans ahead of time where you're going to source that hay so that you get good quality hay that's fairly close by and at a reasonable price before the winter conditions close in. A good recommendation, too, is to make sure that you get a hay supplier that is doing hay testing. We talk about for the cattle all the time, but it's also important for horses. You can get rations calculated. I can work on that with you and make sure that you know exactly how much hay you're going to need, because you will have to adjust that quantity based on the hay. If it's good quality hay, you can go on the lower end, but if you have poor quality nutrition in there, you will have to add some supplements and you'll probably have to increase the hay intake. So it's very important that you understand what your horse is going to need, what you're putting out there for the horse, and from that, how much total hay you'll need to have access to before those cold winds start to blow. It's not that far off. Make those plans now to make sure that you've got plenty of hay to get your horses through the winter in good condition and ready to ride in the spring. If you have questions, give me a call at the office, 789-8108. Check out our Facebook page, Johnson County Cooperative Extension Agriculture, or our website, johnsonextension.com. 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
12: All right, if you look out your window and you see sunshine, that's what your forecast is. Plenty of sunshine today. Highs reaching in the upper 80s to low 90s. Tonight, mostly clear with a low around 61. Wednesday, tomorrow, continued sunshine. Highs reaching around 90. Wednesday night, mostly clear with a low around 70. Thursday, we have some chances of rain coming into the forecast. Maybe thunderstorms in the afternoon. Highs in the mid-80s on Thursday. And chance of rain, pretty good chance, 90%. Currently, it's 82 here in Paintsville, 83 in Louisa. It's 80 in West Liberty, as well as in Sayersville, 75 in Pikeville, 77 in Prestonsburg, and we've got 81 in Inez. And that's a look at your WSIP weather forecast.

That's Kelsey Ballerini with Peter Pan. 11:45 on this Tuesday morning. Well, we're heading up to lunchtime at 12 o'clock. How about some Keith Whitley, Randy Houser coming up?

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1: Fox News, I'm Therese Crowley. How bad was the air at Ground Zero? New York Mayor Zohran Mamdani releasing 170,000 city documents from years before workers started falling ill from deadly effects after 9/11.
2: These are documents that show what the city knew about the toxic air around Ground Zero, when they knew it, and how they acted to limit liability.
1: With asbestos found nearly everywhere tested, the unsealing settles lawsuits from 9/11 Health Watch before the 25-year anniversary of the terror attacks. Chicago caps off the most peaceful summer since 65 with 30 shootings, 8 dead, better than last Labor Day. Canada hits the U.S. with retaliatory tariffs on American steel, dairy, and a range of goods, but seafood and Maine lobster exempt. America's listening to Fox News.
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4: With a look at today's local news, I'm Scott Rattler reporting. Well, candidates in a widely publicized Eastern Kentucky judge executive race will square off in a debate this evening. Republican challenger Dr. Debbie Hall is attempting to unseat independent incumbent Robbie Williams in the race for Floyd County Judge Executive. The debate is scheduled for 6 p.m. at the Mountain Arts Center, and it's open to the public. The People's Bank Foundation is helping to keep the arts alive here in Paintsville. The foundation recently presented a donation of $8,750 to the historic SIP Theater. The funds will help continue ongoing renovations for the historic place. And Lawrence County is preparing to celebrate this weekend as Septemberfest is set to begin Friday and last through Saturday. Downtown Louisa will feature food trucks, vendors, carnival rides, a Ferris wheel along with music. There will be a classic car show at 10 a.m. on Saturday and a parade at 11 a.m. Streets will close on Thursday at 5 p.m. to begin setup for the event. For more details, visit SeptemberfestLouisa.com. That's been looking at today's local news. And Scott Ratliff reporting.
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1: And here's a look at today's local funeral announcements. Phoebe Womack, age 89 of Wittensville, passed away on Saturday. Funeral arrangements are incomplete at this time. Will be announced later by the Phelps & Son Funeral Home. Woody Pohl, age 82 of Paintsville, passed away on Monday. Funeral arrangements are incomplete at this time. Will be announced later by the Phelps & Son

0: Taking a look at some of our local high school football scores from this past Friday night. In a game live here on WSIP in the Hutch Bowl, it was Belfry winning a close one over Johnson Central by the final of 12-6. Over on our sister station, 94.7 WKLW, Paintsville went on the road to continue their undefeated season thus far, 46-8 winners over Eminence. And over on our sister station, 99.3 WKYH, Ashland with a close win over Lawrence County, 19-14. Some local high school volleyball tonight from Johnson Central High School. It'll be a crosstown rivalry. Johnson Central will host the Paintsville Lady Tigers. That game's set to begin tonight at Johnson Central at 7:30. Well, the Kentucky offense amassed over 500 total yards and 45 points in the Cats' win over Youngstown State on Saturday. Kentucky will now turn its attention to hosting the Alabama Crimson Tide this Saturday. Kentucky, they're currently 10.5-point underdog versus Alabama. Last night, football, SMU with the win over Florida State, 27-24. Well, the New England Patriots and Seattle Seahawks will begin the NFL season Wednesday at 8:20 p.m. The Cincinnati Bengals, they will host the Buccaneers on Sunday at 1 p.m. And that game, as well as all Bengals football games, available this year on 94.7 WKLW. And the Cincinnati Reds come up short against the Los Angeles Dodgers last night after falling 6-3. Brandon Williamson was tagged with the loss after allowing 6 runs, 3 of them earned, 3 hits and 5 walks in relief of starter Chase Burns, who went 3 innings. Game 2 of this series is tonight. It's a 10:10 p.m. start and can be heard live on 99.3 WKYH. That's been a look at today's local sports. Weather coming up.
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0: We're looking at sunshine throughout the day today. Temperatures in the upper 80s. Tonight, mostly clear with a low around 61. Wednesday, sunshine and highs reaching around 90. Wednesday night, mostly clear with a low around 70. And Thursday, rain moves back into the forecast. Maybe even thunderstorms in the afternoon Thursday. Highs reaching in the mid to upper 80s. Chance of rain on Thursday at 90%. We're looking at Friday, chance of rain, Saturday a chance of rain, Sunday a chance of rain, and all the way into Monday we do have some rain in the forecast. Currently we got 81 here in Paintsville, 84 in Lawrence County, Louisa. We got 82 in Inez, 76 in Pikeville, 80 in Prestonsburg, 80 also in West Liberty, and in Sagersville. And that's a look at your WSIP, the Country Giant, weather forecast.

0: Mr. John Party with Boots Off. 12:17, actually 12:18. Just changed, Tommy. Here's a song. I love this song. Always have, by Lee Bryce. Good meaning to it. It's called Boy. And it's coming at you next here on 98.9.
1: 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You'll think you're 10 feet tall. Run like your bulletproofs and total a car or two. 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

0: Until you have a boy, he's gonna know it all. He'll think he's 10 feet tall, run like he's bulletproof.
1: That's Lee Bryce doing that one for you, a song he recorded a couple of years ago called Boy, and just reminiscing. That's a song that kind of, you know, touches a little part of the heart, don't it? Yeah, just reminiscing back. I've done that. 12:21 on this beautiful looking Tuesday. Hey, if you're thinking about lunch, you've not had it yet, or maybe you've had lunch and you're thinking about dinner, what to take home to the family. Well, Giovanni's Pizza, 257 Court Street in Paintsville, has you covered. Great pizza. They've also got subs and pasta and some special dessert type things that they can fix you. So head on over there or give them a call at 606-789-8535, and they'll be open till 9 p.m. tonight. You can dine in, you can go pick it up, or have them delivered. And that's Giovanni's Pizza, our sponsor here of the lunch break on WSIP. Hey, we got this announcement for you. Street parking notice on Main Street. And that does include us as well. Beginning Wednesday evening, September the 9th, that's tomorrow at 9 p.m., all vehicles must be removed from Main Street between Church Street and Euclid Avenue. Now, Mountain Enterprises will be on site Thursday and Friday to complete blacktop paving work. So parking on Main Street will be prohibited until Saturday. Then you can go back on there Saturday. So they want to thank you. The city does thank you for your cooperation and patience as they complete these improvements. So get off of Main Street. Don't park anywhere on Main Street beginning Wednesday evening, and it will reopen on Saturday. But it's going to look a whole lot better.
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That's Bailey Zimmerman. Luke Combs doing that one for you with backup plan. All right, we got 12:30 on this Tuesday, and it's now time for our country classic music cut of the day. And every day, Monday through Friday at 12:30, we play a classic country song, one that you might not hear as often as others on the radio. And classic country can mean 40s, 50s, 60s, 70s, 80s, even 90s. But it's brought to you by Giovanni's Pizza here in Paintsville, and we appreciate them for doing this. Well, today's song, I've always enjoyed this song, but it was written back in 1972. And I won't tell you the artist who's singing it, but one of the backup vocals you hear on this is Larry Gatlin. Did you know that? Probably didn't, if I haven't even told you the name of the song yet. But it was released on the album Jesus Was a Capricorn in 1973 and became this artist's biggest hit of his career. Now, according to historian Bill Malone, this man wrote the song during an emotionally low period of his life, having attended a religious service conducted by the Reverend Jimmy Rogers Snow. And the man said the name of this song, one of the verses, well, all of the song really is out of character possibly for this artist. But this was this artist's own personal religious rephrasing of Sunday morning coming down. Is any more of hints to that one? This was the number one song for this artist. It reached the Billboard Hot Country Singles Chart July of 1973, and the song peaked only at number 16 on the Billboard Hot 100, but had at that time one of the longer runs, 19 weeks in the top 40, and most chart reveals 6 in one run on the Hot 100. And the song spent 38 weeks in the Hot 100 consecutively, almost tying the record set by Johnny Mathis' song Wonderful, Wonderful. And that spent 39 weeks, okay? The song ranked 6th on the list of Billboard year-end Hot 100 singles in 1973. And the song that I am going to be playing for you next is Why Me by Kris Kristofferson. Here you go, our country classic music cut of the day.

Our country classic music cut of the day, brought to you by Giovanni's Pizza. Why me, Lord? Mr. Kris Kristofferson, a number one song for him back in 1973. Up next, here is Tracy Lawrence, If the World Had a Front Porch, 1236 on this beautiful Tuesday.

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1: I'm former Kentucky Supreme Court Justice Janet Stumbo. In 2015, nearly 1,000 of our neighbors, the former clients of Eric Kahn, received shocking news that their benefits had been suspended. 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My husband, Ned Pillersdorf, had never handled a Social Security case, but he sprang into action. He sued Kahn and the Social Security Administration and organized what became the largest volunteer legal effort in our nation's history. 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
5: We got a beautiful afternoon set up for you today. Mostly sunny throughout the day today. Highs in the upper 80s. Tonight, clear with a low around 60. So a nice sleeping night. Yep. And Wednesday, sunshine, highs around 90. So pretty good forecast. It was hot this weekend, but it was a great weekend. Hope you had a great three-day weekend. Currently here in Paintsville, we've got 84 degrees, 86 in Louisa, 81 in West Liberty, 82 in Sayersville. Got 81 degrees in Prestonsburg, 79 in Pikeville, and 83 also over to our friends in Inez in Martin County. And you got it locked in to the Country Giant, 98.9 WSIP. This is the Lunch Break.

nicknamed that song the genealogy song. That's Hardy featuring Eric Church, Morgan Wallen, Tim McGraw. Well, the real song is entitled MacArthur, but it's a song about generations. Good song there. All right, 12:55. That's going to about wrap things up for me today. Hope you've enjoyed this couple of hours I spent with you here on the lunch break. I'll be back again tomorrow at 11 a.m. And as always, we want to thank you for listening and our sponsor, Giovanni's Pizza, here in Paintsville, 257 Court Street, 789-8535. They're open until 9 p.m. tonight to fill up your bellies. They're great people, great pizza. And tell them you heard their ad here on 98.9 WSIP. Here's Clay Walker taking me home.

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1: I'm Gianna Gelosi. The 25th anniversary of 9/11 is Friday, and today President Trump took part in a Steel Across America event to honor first responders.
2: We will never forget. We say it and we mean it. We will never forget those we lost, and we will never forget the immortal heroes of September 11th, 2001.
1: Trump will attend the Pentagon ceremony on the actual anniversary, while Vice President Vance will attend the Ground Zero ceremony. Canada's retaliatory tariffs on the U.S. take effect.
3: Ottawa is responding to this, calling them retaliatory dollar-for-dollar tariffs for President Trump's 50% tariff on Canadian exports that he put in place. The duties that went into effect this morning range from 50% on U.S. milk and aluminum products to 25% on cheese and seafood.
1: Fox's Alexandria Hoff. 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
6: From the WSIP Weather Center, sunny today, a high near 90, tonight clear, nighttime low 61, a repeat tomorrow, mostly sunny, a daytime high pushing 90, and by Thursday, another chance of showers and thunderstorms. Will start in the 80s for highs. Those rain chances will move into Thursday night, nighttime low 65, and on Friday, partly sunny, a high of 83. That's your forecast from the Country Giant, 98.9 WSIP.

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And you could go courtesy of Mornings with Jam and Jamie on the Country Giant 98.9 WSIP.

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4: But I got a woman, yeah, I got a woman, oh yeah, and she got a man.
1: Kane Brown and his wife Caitlin were guests at the recent wedding of Taylor Swift and Travis Kelce, and he told me that he's known both of them for a while.
0: Honestly, I don't know how I'm in this friendship, really, but they're both sweethearts, and as big as, honestly, both of them are, like, they're just the nicest people. When I met Taylor for the first time, I didn't know how to take it. Like, mm-hmm. It was like she'd known me for years, you know? So, as big as she is as an artist, she's, like, just down to earth. She, like, we're having a conversation at their new steakhouse they opened, Pat and Travis.
5: Mm-hmm.
0: And, like, for her just to randomly ask Kate, she's like, can I see your kids? Like, and Kate was just blunt, like, you want to see my kids?
5: Mm.
0: So, yeah, Taylor, she's a sweetheart.
1: And that reminds me, you might have run into Taylor at Tight End University, the Travis Kelce and Greg Olsen thing they have here in Nashville, except because she showed up to play, and you were supposed to play that night, right?
0: But yeah,
1: the golf
0: yeah,
1: ball
0: yeah.
1: thing
0: yeah,
1: kind of. Kane Brown is also friends with a number of Kansas City Chiefs, including quarterback Patrick Mahomes. I'm Lon Helton, and tomorrow, Bailey Zimmerman lives his teenage dream on Country's Inside Track.
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16: From the WSIP Weather Center, sunny today, a high near 90. Tonight clear, night sunny low 61. A repeat tomorrow, mostly sunny, a daytime high pushing 90. And by Thursday, another chance of showers and thunderstorms. We'll start in the 80s for highs. Those rain chances will move into Thursday night, nighttime low 65. And on Friday, partly sunny, a high of 83. That's your forecast from the Country Giant, 98.9 WSIP.
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18: And welcome back to WSIP and WKYH Radio here in Paintsville. It's our first edition of Bulldog Bites. It's our weekly look around the Lawrence County School System with Superintendent Katie Webb. And appreciate you being with us again. And we also want to give a big shout out to Three Rivers Medical Center and Greg Kaiser and all the people there at Three Rivers Hospital for helping us out again for back-to-back years.
19: Absolutely. We're episode one of season two, Scott. And I just really appreciate the time you guys and WSIP take every week to hear what's going on in Lawrence County Schools. And definitely a huge thank you to Three Rivers and their Chief Executive Officer, Greg Kaiser, for sponsoring this show and making it possible. Just really appreciate that partnership that we have with them.
18: This show is all about Lawrence County School System. We don't just focus on the high school. We focus on every child, elementary to middle school to high school, and any of the teachers, administrators, and anything happening in Lawrence County school system.
19: Absolutely, Scott. We have six schools here in Lawrence County scattered throughout our district, and we serve kids actually preschool through 12th grade. We have a little over 2,100 students and just shy of 400 staff members that serve those kids. So we are the largest single employer in Lawrence County, and we serve the most people. So it's just a blessing to be able to get on here and talk to you every week about what's going on in Lawrence County schools.
18: You all are back in school, not even reached 20 days yet, I don't believe, but everything is still fresh and new, and everybody's getting, I think, done a great job of getting used to the ones that's in high school, the ones that's maybe starting school for the first time, the ones moving up from elementary to middle school. Everybody's having a pretty good start so far.
19: Oh, yeah. You know, the first few weeks of school are always kind of what you'd think of as a transition. Like you said, people getting used to new grades, our younger kids starting school for the very first time, or kids going from one building into another, like a middle schooler going to the high school. But we're close to 20 days in now, and overall, it's been a very smooth start to the year. Mother Nature fought us a little bit right at the beginning, and had a couple of days there with some bad storms. Nights before and into the morning of school, and unfortunately, we had one day we did have to cancel. So we're already going to have to add a makeup day to the end of the school year, but it was one of those mornings. Over 30% of all the homes and businesses in Lawrence County were without power that morning, and we also had about a third of our bus routes that we couldn't run. So, you know, safety is a priority, and getting kids to our buildings and home from our buildings, and that's just not a morning we could do that. So, unfortunately, we're going to have to make that day up.
18: You know, being over there in Lawrence County here last little bit, and there's some construction and road work and different things like that that you all have going on. Not the school, but it does affect the school a little bit.
19: You always when the public is using facilities or roads, anything like that, you can't just do the project and be done. It takes upgrades and repairs and replacements, and that's what we got going on right now in a couple places near Louisa. You got the bridge going from Louisa over to Fort Gay. The deck on that, the concrete deck, is currently being resurfaced. State Highway Department's doing that. They're telling us it's going to be about a 2-month project. We got a unique bridge there because not only does it go from Louisa to Fort Gay, you get about halfway of the bridge and you can take a right. And go out onto the Point section, which is part of Lawrence County. That's a main thoroughfare going back into the Point section, and that road goes on into Martin County, a lot of our buses go that way to get up into that section of Lawrence County, so it's impacted dismissal. I want to commend our staff at Louisa West and Louisa East for how they've handled just making sure our kids are getting in the right cars, on the right buses. I want to commend our families that do car pickup at both of those places for their patience, because traffic does occasionally get backed up all the way from that bridge to the top of town. So that's close to a mile in length. It's going to be nice when it's over. I'm just going to have to be patient in the process. And then we got word this week, Wall Bridge, which is out here past Lawrence County High School, and it's a connecting bridge to Route 3 also. It is going to be closed next week for inspection. We hope they're able to do that relatively quickly and get it reopened. But for anybody listening, I just want to let you know that, and patience is going to be required there too.
18: And you talked with us last year, the latter part of our Bulldog Bites, before school was out, that there's some projects that's going on within the school system that you all are super excited about.
19: Oh, very excited. Last year, our community supported the school district in doing a tax levy called an equalized nickel that gives you additional money from the state as long as the community approves that. And that equalized nickel money can go towards facilities. And what we did with that, Scott, is we were able to purchase through an agreement with the Lawrence County Fiscal Court, the Lawrence County Community Center. We purchased that from them, and it sits adjacent to our high school property, just actually right at the end of the parking lot up here at Lawrence County High School. Our plan for that building is to remodel it and make it the new Louisa West. We have actually already contracted with an architect and a construction manager. We're currently doing design on what that's going to look like, the amount of rooms that'll need to go in there, that type of thing, and hopefully put that out to bid for construction companies later this year. And see dust start flying and work start being done as we get into the winter and early spring. But the goal for that building is to be completed for students to start in August of 2028. I know that sounds like a long time away, but honestly, that's less than 2 years. It'd be about a year and a half. So really excited about that. We're also going to be doing a remodeling of one wing of Louisa East at the same time. And when both of those projects are finished, the existing Louisa West will close for students, and the preschool and kindergarten will go up here to what's now the community center. And then first grade will become part of Louisa East in the remodeled wing I had spoken about. So we've got two really exciting construction projects going on. And we can't wait to see new spaces for kids over the coming months.
18: You will keep us updated about things happening or special things with
19: Absolutely. Yeah. Absolutely. Like I said, we're in what's called the design phase right now, where they're drawing out plans on this is the amount of space you have available. This is what can go in those spaces as far as classrooms for kids. And that is the focus with both of these projects. Is learning spaces for kids.
18: Now, also, if people tuned in last year, and we're going to do this again this year, future shows, we concentrate on certain schools, the elementaries, the middle school, the high school. We travel around and we speak with people and get things. We're going to talk about Blaine Elementary. I love Blaine Elementary. I'll just tell you that right now. I just love where it's at and location and everything. Those are some great people out there. And you all are doing some special things there at Blaine Elementary for the kids.
19: Oh, yeah, you know, Blaine is a special place, Scott. You know, it's truly what I would call a community school. It serves preschool through eighth grade. So kids that go there can stay there as students all the way until they're ready to go to high school. It's small, you know, and you're with those same kids throughout your years, and they really develop a close bond with each other and with their teachers and the other staff members out there. And they really, you know, feel like family. Actually, they have a T-shirt for sale right now. I saw it the other day that says, "There's no family like the Blaine Wildcat family." Mm-hmm. And they absolutely have a very strong sense of family there. Would encourage anyone to go out there and visit. I know on October the 8th, they are planning, I think it starts at 9 that day and goes till 2 o'clock, a heritage festival, which is open not only to their students and the parents there, but also to just community members. And it's really well done. It's Appalachian culture. They do, you know, they talk about beekeeping. They talk about quilting, how to can food. They have a bluegrass band that comes out and plays traditional Appalachian music. Just really a good day. And I'm planning to go out there myself and enjoy some time out there with them on October the 8th. And big news, we had Blaine Middle School, their 7th and 8th specifically, was awarded the Star Academy grant by the Kentucky Department of Education. They were one of five schools that got that $1 million grant. And all $1 million of those dollars was tagged for instruction. Every room in their middle school, the furniture was completely redone, like they got in all brand new furniture. All the materials that the teachers used and that the kids used was provided with this grant. That includes even the technology that's in there, Scott, the computers and those types of things. And teachers got some very involved summer professional development on how to install this new curriculum. It is a learning curve. It's different than what kids might be used to. And I'll just be honest, it's not easy. Mm-hmm. Anything that's good isn't easy. It stretches their thinking. It's much more hands-on. You can't really just complete a worksheet or answer some questions from a book. You have to prove through an action that you understand your learning. And that's a little bit of a mind shift, but we're already seeing some really good results. And I want to compliment the kids and the families and the staff at Blaine for just their diligence in growing that school and promoting that school. Just excited to see their things are doing out there.
18: A switch up. It is fall. It is warm out there. But you got some sporting events that's taking place, of course, and the Bulldogs and Lady Bulldogs are always right there at the top.
19: Yes, they are. Very proud of our teams, any of our extracurriculars. Love to see our kids compete and represent our schools well, and they do. You know, and fall sports are a busy time across the district. Our elementary schools are doing elementary girls basketball. At the middle school level, they're also doing girls basketball and middle school football. They've had a very successful season thus far. And then, you know, high school level, my goodness, I hope I don't forget something when I start naming them.
18: Mm-hmm.
19: You've got girls volleyball going on. You got boys and girls golf, boys and girls soccer. Of course, cheerleading, more of a year-round sport. That's in high gear right now. And Morris County High School football. So a very busy fall sports season for all of our kids that are involved in that.
18: Yesterday was Labor Day, and Lawrence County Schools were not in session, but there's going to be another day this week that they will not be in session.
19: The week of Labor Day here in Lawrence County, of course, everybody's off for Labor Day. Monday of Labor Day, we weren't in school. And then this coming Friday, which is September the 11th, we are having Septemberfest in Louisa. It'll run Friday and Saturday, and I think they're doing some activities on Sunday, too. So in order to allow our families and students to celebrate Septemberfest, we will not be in session on Friday, which is September 11th, either. So kind of makes it a short week, three-day week for students. These are plan closings. Yeah. They were communicated when we handed out the calendar last spring.
18: Okay.
19: And our high school has also been doing a lot of the homecoming activities during that three-day week. We have a long-standing tradition. It's actually our 50th year of doing Lawrence County High School homecoming. And if you have never been to Lawrence County High School's homecoming, I'm just going to tell you, no one else does it like we do. It is a competition between each class, freshmen, sophomores, juniors, seniors, and they compete for points to win, like most spirit stick.
18: Yeah.
19: It's a wide range of activities, from attendance awards. They do academic competitions. They will have skits. They'll have a talent show. They are each assigned a different part of the gym to decorate, and they can earn points on their decorations. Just a ton of different opportunities for kids to get involved and compete for their class.
18: Yeah.
19: And then it all will culminate on Friday, September 10th, with the homecoming pep rally. Again, for anybody that has never seen Lawrence County High School homecoming, they actually allow parents and community members to come in and sit up top in the gym and watch it all unfold. And it's really a sight to behold.
18: This is our first show of the 2026-27 school year, our first Bulldog Bites, but we're going to be here every Tuesday around 1:30, new time change due to some scheduling and things, but we're going to inform the community and the Lawrence Countyans and all of Eastern Kentucky about things going on in Lawrence County school system. And
19: thanks for taking time to meet with me every week and talk about the kids and the things we've got going on in Lawrence County. I really appreciate it.
18: All right. Well, Mrs. Absolutely. Webb, you have yourself a great week, and happy Septemberfest to you.
19: Thank you. Have a great holiday week, you, and go dogs.
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0: threatens the thousands of U.S. jobs at risk if President Trump bans the U.S. sale of its jets. A small Piper plane vanished off the Bahamas bound for Miami. Now a family search finds the bodies of the Florida couple and their adult grandkids. 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
1: From the WSIP Weather Center, sunny today, a high near 90, tonight clear, nighttime low 61, a repeat tomorrow, mostly sunny, a daytime high pushing 90, and by Thursday, another chance of showers and thunderstorms. We'll start in the 80s for highs. Those rain chances will move into Thursday night, nighttime low 65, and on Friday, partly sunny, a high of 83. That's your forecast from the Country Giants, 98.9 WSIP.

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0: 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If you're one of today's couples that's paying for their own wedding, you know it's easy to get into financial trouble if you don't budget wisely. 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
19: From the WSIP Weather Center, sunny today, a high near 90. Tonight clear, nighttime low 61. A repeat tomorrow, mostly sunny, a daytime high pushing 90. And by Thursday, another chance of showers and thunderstorms. We'll start in the 80s for highs. Those rain chances will move into Thursday night, nighttime low 65. And on Friday, partly sunny, a high of 83. That's your forecast from the Country Giants, 98.9 WSIP.

0: Don't miss tomorrow morning. More chances to win. 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
0: Well, good afternoon. I got the latest forecast from the WSIP Weather Center. Partly to mostly sunny skies out there this afternoon. Temperatures are in the 80s. We're down to 64 tonight with partly cloudy skies. Wednesday, mostly sunny. Highs in the upper 80s to around 90. Could be talking about showers and thunderstorms by Thursday. Right now, 304, 83 degrees at the Country Giant, 98.9 WSIP, 85 in Louisa, 83 in West Liberty. Right now, 84 degrees in Moorhead. It's Riley Green now on the Country Giant.

That's Riley Green, and there was this girl right here on the Country Giant, 98.9 WSIP. College of Country Music Knowledge on the way in just a few minutes. Right now, Ella.

0: That is Ella Langley and Lovin' Life Again, right here on the Country Giant, 98.9 WSIP. 311, and it's been a little while since we've done this, but I think we're in good shape. We've made some technological changes in the last little bit, though, that we need to familiarize ourselves with. And
1: yeah,
0: as for today, let's go ahead and put it out there. As for today, Olivia's headset is about a half a second delayed. So we said we're going to give Olivia a half a second grace, right?
1: Yeah. So for those listening, you have no idea, but actually what you are hearing over the radio is not in real time. You are hearing us about a half a second to almost a full second delay from what we're saying. So if you put a headset on with the radio tuner in it, I say something, then she hears it, it comes back to you. You're hearing yourself talk.
2: And I already hear you both too much.
1: It is. You're hearing a headache.
2: It's not fun.
0: Olivia is hearing double.
1: Yeah, she's hearing it twice. She hears me say it here, and then she hears it on her headset.
0: Yeah. And then when she talks into the microphone and hears herself double, that's got to be weird.
2: It is.
1: So we'll try to play the song and stop the break. We'll give her just a little bit of grace to catch up and then say the lyric of the song.
0: And we're going to figure this out to make it a little smoother on Olivia. Because
1: tomorrow,
0: bless her heart, this is rough enough on her as it is, this segment, you know?
1: Are we doing the song that the listener suggested?
0: Well, it was an artist.
1: It was an artist, yes.
0: I got a Vern Gosden song pulled up.
1: Yeah. We had a guest came in today, and he said, does anybody know who the voice is? And I said, Vern Gosden. And he's like, you're right, you know. And, of course, she didn't know. And he was telling us how much he loves to hear her segment where we try to stump her on songs. So why not use a Vern Gosden tune to stump her today?
0: Let's go there.
1: All right.
0: Here we go. All right, Olivia, are you ready?
2: We'll try.
0: All right, let's see how this goes today. Here we go. You know this one, don't you, Jammin' Jamie? I can tell by the way you dance.
1: Oh, yeah.
0: Vern Gosden on the College of Country Knowledge.

0: finish the chorus. Love me tonight.
1: Love me tonight.
2: Yeah.
1: Sometimes it's cold. Sometimes it's
3: not.
1: Oh.
3: Hot.
0: Hot.
1: Love's either right or
3: not. That's wrong.
2: Yeah, there you go.
0: Yeah.
2: Wrong is right this time.

0: gone or dead.
1: No, it's got Rue. It's got a rhyme. It's not gone or dead. To the thought of loving you is dead. Does that sound right?
0: None of this sounds right.
2: Well, you got to remember what she's dealing with in her headset right now.
1: I know, but still, it doesn't even rhyme.
2: This has thrown me off so much, I'm having to go back and look at these lyrics.
1: Real.
2: Because, I know, but I'm trying to remember what it just said.
1: To the something to love in you is real.
2: That's, to the way I feel. How did? What was the words before that, though? Because it's already, it's thrown me off so
1: I've been
2: much.
1: Hearing your headset on delay and her headset on delay. So I'm really confused, to be honest with you. I can hear both of you all.
2: I know.
0: Well, and I can hear you both. Like before it goes through my headset, so I'm sitting here like, oh God.
2: This is either really bad or really good. It says, I don't care if everybody knows the way I feel.
1: Feel.
2: Until the dream of holding you is
1: real.
2: And Olivia said, gone or dead?
1: Gone or dead. We'll just stop right there.
0: I think we should, because Tasty Tuesday is coming up.
2: That's all the time we have for today's edition of the College of Country Knowledge.
1: Judge it on a curve today and the degree of difficulty. I'm going to give her a B plus.
2: I would give her a B plus too. I mean, and look,
1: you were A minus until the deadline.
2: Yeah,
0: that one was just rough.
2: The first verse was excellent.
1: Yeah,
2: great. Yeah. All right, this is another one from Vern Gosden. This one from 1988, and one of his, I'd say, one of his most recognizable songs. Vern Gosden, and play Set 'Em Up, Joe.

0: Set 'em up, Joe and Vern Gosden right there, right here on the Country Giant, 98.9 WSIP 319, and it is a tasty Tuesday. I love the fact that it seems like a Monday where I was off yesterday for Labor Day, and I walk in, it's already tasty Tuesday. Going pretty good so far,
1: got
0: Jamie.
1: Some sweet treats here. Looks like some different types of Oreo cookies, and then some off-brand dollar store version of a cookie.
0: Oh.
1: Oh, boy.
0: It's coming up on Tasty Tuesday next, right?
1: Ew,
0: here.
1: It's got an odor to it.
0: I smell something. It's a smelly Tuesday.
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0: 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Welcome back in the studios of 98.9 WSIP 323, and it's a tasty Tuesday. And I know that we've got some snacks in here because I can smell them, guys.
1: What kind of budget do you have for this? She bought the Chinette plates.
10: No, you know, I stole those from Spock's retirement party.
1: Oh, okay. Well, there you go. Put them to good use.
0: For a while.
10: Yeah. They've been around for a long time.
0: Hey, you know who's not been around here for a long time? We've got someone here. It's his first day at WSIP.
1: Hey, first day here.
0: How are you?
11: I'm doing good. How you guys doing?
0: We're doing good. This is Reed Baldridge here with us. Reed, you're a senior at Johnson Central.
11: I am.
0: And interning here around the radio station. And what do you think about all this Tasty Tuesday?
11: They kind of scare me a little bit.
12: Yeah.
11: I'm not too sure about them, but I'm willing to try them.
12: You got to try something, right? So we're going to see if we can guess what flavor. They're clearly Oreo cookies.
10: At least they are.
12: Well, one of them was not clear until we flipped it over and saw that it said
1: but
12: Oreo.
1: But now we have a really good idea of what it is.
12: Yeah.
10: No, you don't.
12: No.
1: Yeah, we do. Yeah, we do.
10: No, you don't.
12: Oh.
1: I smell syrup.
10: I don't mean nothing.
1: That's syrup.
10: That don't mean nothing.
1: It looks like a waffle cookie.
12: It's coming from that one, right?
10: You never know.
1: This is the strong smell.
12: Whew. All right.
10: It is really strong here.
12: All right. So let's...
10: We're starting with the one closest to me, actually.
12: All right.
10: Getting to the one that Jamie thinks he knows.
12: Yeah.
1: Oh.
10: So... Go ahead and grab one.
12: All
1: right. Thank you as you drunk, I know.
12: Hey.
1: Yeah.
10: Go ahead and grab one.
12: All right. Let's try this first cookie. The color is kind of an interesting pattern. It's got like a, I would say a, what color would you say this cookie is?
1: It looks like Cookie Crisp cereal. Remember the cereal had like the little cookie?
12: It does.
1: It looks like Cookie Crisp cereal.
12: Are these like chocolate chips?
1: Yeah.
11: I think so.
12: Anybody eating? Oh, you've eaten some.
10: I'm already eating it.
12: Let's try it, Reed.
1: Oh, yeah, no doubt.
12: I think this is really good, actually.
11: Yeah, this is delicious.
10: These are now a new snack that we're going to keep around.
12: If we didn't have the smell in here from this other one, I think it would make this taste better.
1: Milk would do great with these instead of water, but we didn't get the memo on it.
12: Is this peanut butter?
10: No. Everybody knows I don't like peanut butter.
12: She's passionate about it. What is that? It looks like peanut butter.
10: It is not.
1: Mm. I was going to say cookies and cream, but...
12: But that would have more... Mm-mm. Well, like an Oreo cookie is cookie and cream. I mean, this is an Oreo cookie.
1: Chocolate chip cookie Oreo.
10: It is.
1: Chocolate chip Oreos.
12: So is that chocolate?
1: I'm guessing. I have no idea. I like it, though. So it's that's a good...
12: But she
1: you did good on that one.
12: She says it's not peanut butter.
10: I think I did.
12: All right. Are you able to reveal... What flavor this cookie is?
10: Cookie dough.
1: Cookie dough.
10: It is chocolate chip flavored cookie. Cookie dough flavored cream with chocolate chip inclusions.
12: Check that out. Mm. All right, so I think the verdict is highly recommended on these cookie dough Oreos by the four of us, at least. This would be a good snack.
1: I'm normally
12: a fan of just kind of like whatever. If it's an Oreo cookie, I want the standard Oreo. Mm-hmm. Don't need all the frills. Mm-hmm. I do like this, though.
10: Very good.
12: All right. I'm going to cleanse the palate before we move on to cookie number two.
1: Yes. Solid choice.
12: All right. Let's try this next one. And
10: this one, I honestly have to look at the package because I can't remember.
12: It's an interesting... This smells like it would be... I think I know by the smell. But I'm going to take a bite first.
10: The smell is weird.
12: I'm leaning toward apple pie. It's definitely a familiar taste and smell.
1: It's not as good as the first one.
12: But it's not bad.
1: No, it's not bad. It's just not as good as the first one.
12: Apple pie, apple cinnamon. Would you say there's cinnamon? I don't know. There's such a familiar taste there, though.
11: I think it's cinnamon.
1: I feel like it had more bite.
12: Is this more of like
10: where the cinnamon's thinking?
12: Is the cookie more of a graham cracker kind of thing? This is very good. I like this a lot, guys.
1: Do you?
12: Yeah, I do.
10: It's very sweet.
11: Mm-hmm.
12: Is it not? Is apple anywhere in the name? Mm-hmm.
1: Okay. The apple sauce.
12: Oh.
1: Mm. No.
10: I didn't know if I could make that into anything else, but I don't know.
12: I like it.
1: It tastes like apple sauce or apple pie or...
12: Apple Jacks.
10: Does apple jacks make it? Like cereal?
12: Yeah.
10: No.
12: It's not like an Oreo cross with apple jacks.
10: No. You ready for the reveal?
12: Yeah.
1: Yes. Let's
12: see what we got here.
10: Edition apple pie a la mode.
12: Oh,
10: yeah. Apple pie and vanilla flavored cream.
12: We're getting fancy a la mode.
10: So there you go.
1: We're doing good on figuring it out today, too.
12: Yeah, this is very good. I like this. Now, I don't know that it had as good of a review as the first one by all of us, but I really like this. You didn't care for it, Reed?
11: I liked it, but it was not as good as the first one.
12: All right,
10: the first one's still the winning.
11: Yeah.
12: So,
10: okay. Cleanse your palate if you need it.
12: We kind of been dreading this last one.
1: I'm standing by that this is a waffle syrup.
12: There are two different colors in this inside of this. If you take, I always take my Oreos apart first.
10: I normally only eat the cream, so.
12: You just kind of, yep. Ew. I don't really care for this.
1: God, it's got a strong taste to it, don't it?
10: It's bad. Really bad.
12: Oh, man.
10: It's like you don't want to swallow it because it's that bad.
12: I mean, I don't know what kind of... Yeah, our third cookie today... And if you're just tuning in, this is Tasty Tuesday, and we're trying three flavors of Oreo cookies.
10: And we don't recommend this last one.
12: I don't even want to eat the last of this last one, but I'm going to just do it and get it over with.
10: I'm throwing mine away. So, any guesses?
1: I'm standing by my syrup waffle cookie.
10: Okay.
1: That's what I'm standing by.
11: It's definitely waffle.
12: Chicken and waffles?
11: Ooh. Maybe.
1: Chicken Oreo. Well, I mean, what kind of world are we in?
12: Well, if you had one, this is what it would be.
1: Let's see.
10: Ready for the reveal.
1: Yeah.
12: French toast? Is it French toast?
10: Ooh. So let's preface this with they're doing a, you know how Lay's done the thing where you vote for the flavor and it sticks around?
1: Uh-huh.
10: Oreo's doing that. And... I don't think this one's going to win.
12: Someone voted for this, huh?
1: Chicken and waffles. Oh! Holy smokes. Well.
10: I never want to eat this again.
12: It doesn't sound like Olivia is voting for it this time. If you like this,
1: chicken
12: you can apparently
1: waffles.
12: Get them to keep it. But
1: look at the back of it.
10: No. Don't look at the back.
1: It shows all the different ones.
12: I think this is going to be next week's Tasty Tuesday.
10: Hey, don't do that. That's called cheating.
12: Oh,
10: cheater.
12: I won't show Jamie.
10: He's going to reach over and grab it.
1: I think you have them in the right order. First being the far end there. Cookies and then the apple pie and then the chicken and waffle cookies last.
10: Honestly, I had higher hopes for chicken and waffles.
12: Well, I like real life chicken and waffles, but not in the form of an Oreo cookie.
10: It tasted too much like chicken.
12: Oh, man. I think so. And I did like the apple pie. I mean, like, if I'm ranking them, it's like those two are up there pretty well together.
10: That one goes
12: this
10: to trash.
12: This one, no, I don't need any more of that.
1: All I can think about is that cream in there like that is like the squish they would squish out to make a McDonald's chicken nugget or something.
10: Oh, God.
1: You know, they just squeeze it out and it's just liquid. Yeah. It's not like a real chicken.
10: Just
1: like the way they used to do it. That's what's going through my mind with that.
12: It's like I need some sweet and sour sauce to dip this in.
10: Just think, we got little kids going down the road with their parents or grandparents, and they're eating their chicken nugget, and you're saying that.
1: The way it used to, you ever used to, like a chicken nugget, they used to say was just squeezed chicken before they started. And there was a big debate about having real white meat in the chicken nugget.
10: No,
1: because used
10: I don't
1: to it really wasn't.
10: I like chicken.
12: I saw this whole thing on Reels yesterday, and they say that back in the 80s and 90s, before the whole all white meat craze in the 2000s.
1: Right.
12: They say the chicken nuggets were a mix of dark meat and white meat, and they actually say they tasted better back then.
1: Yeah,
12: they tasted
1: it was probably better.
12: And
1: it was just like a squeeze thing. It was all mixed together, and they just.
10: So is somebody going to
12: squeeze?
1: It was like liquid. They mixed it together. It's like some kind of goo or something.
12: Is it real chicken, though? I mean, it's...
1: No, it wasn't real. It was just all mixed together.
12: What does it come from?
1: What?
10: Stop it.
1: Somewhere, some part of a chicken.
12: What part?
1: I don't know. They had to quit doing it because it was so bad.
10: Like, are you trying not to get us any chicken nuggets again?
1: Squeezed nuggets. Just look it up. I'm telling you.
10: Are you going to, like, order the stuff so we could do this one day?
1: No, we're not going to do it.
10: Okay.
1: That'd be like my daughter Ellie coming in and making slime or something. She'd be like wanting to make these chicken nuggets out of the batter.
12: I've always wondered where chicken nuggets come from, though, because they're always shaped the same and, you know, it's...
10: Google it on your own time.
12: How does that even work?
10: I like chicken nuggets.
12: I do too.
10: Don't ruin it.
12: I've always liked chicken nuggets.
10: I mean, think about it. I have been to the state fair once. I went through the pigs thing and, like, didn't eat bacon for months. Don't ruin a chicken nugget.
12: I know, but, like, it's the resemblance. Like,
10: stop it.
12: I'm telling you, though, like, you eat a piece of bacon, it doesn't look like a pig. Like, some people eat this seafood that still looks like a fish, and that's what bugs me, yeah. You know?
1: I never think about bacon and where it comes from.
10: I only did as we walked through the
1: or sausage
10: thing, and my dad's going, look, that's what that comes from. Like, that's just wrong.
1: It just all tastes good to me.
12: It wasn't the same pig, you know?
10: You never know.
12: Nah. No, but you're like, but they might have been buddies, though, you know?
10: Exactly.
1: Dear old dad.
10: I want to eat my bacon without thinking that my conscience.
1: Hey, somebody texted in the swap shop this morning about a 600-pound beefy beefy cow or something that was for sale.
12: Oh.
1: Yeah. It's somewhere in the text machine. You can look it up.
12: Yeah.
1: Yeah.
12: Pretty cool.
1: Just buy that and bring it in here.
12: There you go.
10: You know, we need to try the drinks from McDonald's.
1: I have tried the
10: Red Bull one.
1: The pomegranate Red Bull. Of course I have. It's all right.
10: Okay. We need to try the rest.
12: Black steer for beefing, 600 pounds or better.
10: Healthy and ready to beef.
12: 791-4068. There's your swap shop extra today, too.
1: Extra in the afternoon.
12: We don't charge you any more for it.
1: No.
12: All right, that's it for the College of Country Knowledge and Tasty Tuesday and all of our afternoon shenanigans.
1: Hey.
12: I'll be here with you throughout the afternoon, keeping you company with more of your favorite country. Keep it right here on

0: So, Reed, you liked the chicken and waffles Oreo after all.
1: I did a little bit, actually.
0: Yeah, that's just, I don't know. I liked them other ones. Maybe I'll rethink some things. Here's Luke Combs.

0: Hudson Westbrook and Painted You Pretty right here on the Country Giant 98.9 WSIP. Going to be hooking you up with some tickets to see Hudson in Huntington in the coming weeks. So keep it right here for your chance to win. We always got the most chances for you to win right here on the Country Giant. 98.9 WSIP with George Burge on the way in just a couple minutes.
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4: If you had $1.8 billion to give to Congress, what would you tell them to do with it? 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I'm Ned Pillersdorf, and I approve this message because I'm running for Congress to fight for you. 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
4: Unfortunately, political violence is now part of our culture and reared its ugly head on January 6th when hundreds of Capitol Police officers were violently assaulted by domestic terrorists determined to prevent the peaceful transfer of power. 88-year-old Congressman Hal Rogers voted to pay them $1.8 billion. I am Ned Pillersdorf, and I approve this ad because I don't believe in political violence. I think the domestic terrorists should be back in jail.
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0: SIP Weather Center for this afternoon. Partly to mostly sunny skies. Temperatures in the mid to upper 80s. Partly cloudy tonight. Lows around 64. Wednesday, mostly sunny. Highs in the upper 80s to around 90. Chance of showers and thunderstorms on Thursday. Highs around 87. 349. And currently, 83 degrees at 98.9 WSIP. Around the area, it is 86 in Inez, 87 in Louisa, 87 in Ashland right now, 84 in Sandy Hook, 85 in Salyersville, 84 in Hindman. Pikeville, you are at 82 degrees right now. Got some music from George Burge. George Burge along with Luke Bryan. It's Ride, Ride, Ride.

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9: Forecast from the WSIP Weather Center. Nice out there this afternoon. Sunshine, little hot though. Stay hydrated if you're out there. Temperatures in the 80s down to around 64 for an overnight low tonight. Partly cloudy skies. No rain in the forecast tonight. No rain tomorrow. Sunshine, highs close to 90 degrees. Could be talking about rain on Thursday. Showers will be likely on Thursday. Maybe even a thunderstorm Thursday afternoon. 87 the high on Thursday, but looks like we begin to clear back out on Friday. All right, right now we are at 85 degrees at the Country Giant, 98.9 WSIP. It is 84 in Prestonsburg, also 84 in West Liberty. Campton is at 85 degrees right now. Let's see, Williamson checking in at 81 degrees. Grayson at 86. 405 with Kane Brown on the Country Giants.

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0: 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Can we still hang out sometime, have dinner? Lock me but not love me, you know? Jody Messina's back with a new one. Here it is on the Country Giants.

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John Michael Montgomery right there, right here on the Country Giant 98.9 WSIP. Adam here with you for your drive home. Hope your Tuesday's been a good one. We got Stella Lefty on the way. Zach Topp coming up. Keith Whitley a little bit later this hour. Right now, Chris Stapleton.

He plays today's best country and your all-time favorites for the same reason that you listen. 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

0: or lie, right here on the Country Giant 98.9 WSIP 436. Got an announcement here. If you're in the downtown Paintsville area, especially later this week, this is going to matter to you because they are repaving Main Street in Paintsville. Yeah. That's where I am, actually, is on Main Street in Paintsville. So it might be a parking situation for me later this week. Beginning Wednesday evening, City of Paintsville says beginning Wednesday evening at 9 p.m., they need all vehicles removed from Main Street between Church Street and Euclid Avenue. So that's most of Main Street. So the Church Street intersection is the one there by the church and the Johnson County Public Library. From there all the way to the end of Main Street on where it ends on Euclid Avenue down here by the radio station. They need all vehicles removed from Main Street tomorrow night by 9 o'clock. They say Mountain Enterprises will be on site Thursday and Friday to complete blacktop paving work. Parking on Main Street will reopen on Saturday. And they say thank you for your cooperation and patience as they complete these improvements. But again, Main Street will be blacktopped and repaved on Thursday and Friday in downtown Paintsville. So if you work downtown or live downtown or going to be driving through downtown Paintsville Thursday and Friday, it might be a little bit of a situation on Main Street. Just a heads up and just a reminder right here on the Country Giant 98.9 WSIP.
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0: The WSIP Weather Center. Your forecast for this afternoon and this evening: partly cloudy skies, lows tonight around 64 degrees. Another nice day tomorrow, mostly sunny. Gonna be hot again tomorrow, though, upper 80s, maybe even 90 tomorrow. Wednesday night, mostly clear, lows around 67. And for Thursday, showers likely. Rainy on Thursday this week. Pack your umbrella and plan for rain, possibly a thunderstorm on Thursday afternoon. Thursday highs around 87 degrees. I was looking at the extended forecast all the way into next week. It's looking about like this week. Sunny most days, chance of rain a few days, temperatures 88, 89, yeah. So not much change in the forecast. Right now, 86 at the Country Giant, 98.9 WSIP with John Morgan.

John Morgan and Kid Myself, right here on the Country Giants, 98.9 WSIP. Adam Chaffin's on the way in just a couple minutes. Right now, it's new from Cole Swindell, Girl Dad.

Cole Swindell and his latest. It's called Girl Dad. Right here on the Country Giant, 98.9 WSIP. If you're out there and about this afternoon, it's a hot one. Stay hydrated, but might be a little too much water going on 3rd Street. That's what I'm told. Maybe a line break or something. There's something going on 3rd Street in Paintsville right now. Use caution in that area. Adam Chaffins, as promised, king of Coal Dust County.

Don't miss tomorrow morning. More chances to win. Justin Moore tickets. Justin Moore coming to the Appalachian Wireless Arena this Friday night. And you could go courtesy of Mornings with Jam and Jamie on the Country Giant 98.9 WSIP.

Sometimes I think that sounds even better now than it did in 1985. Keith Whitley and Miami, Miami, right here on the Country Giant, 98.9 WSIP. 5 o'clock will be news time. We got Fox News coming up, as well as a local news update on the way. Taking us there, it's Luke Bryan. Love you, miss you, mean it.

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1: News. I'm Tom Graham. Federal investigators are on the ground at Miami International Airport after the crash of an Amazon cargo plane. Crashed into a van, killing five people after careening off the runway.
2: The five victims were between the ages of 47 and 75. They were all in a van that was hit by the Amazon cargo plane that still sits as an active scene. The NTSB says the plane overran the runway by 1,300 feet.
1: Fox's Dana Marie McNichol. The calendar says it's nearly fall, but a heat dome continues to grip millions in the southern and central plains.
3: Temperatures climbing towards the triple digits for nearly 30 million people, running 10 to 15 degrees above average. With dew points in the 70s, heat indexes could reach 105 or higher across parts of Oklahoma, Arkansas, Missouri, and Mississippi.
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4: 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Candidates in a widely publicized Eastern Kentucky judge executive race will square off in a debate this evening. Republican challenger Dr. Debbie Hall is attempting to unseat independent incumbent Robbie Williams in the race for Floyd County judge executive. The debate is scheduled for 6 o'clock this evening at the Mountain Arts Center, and it's open to the public. The People's Bank Foundation is helping to keep the arts alive in Paintsville. The foundation recently presented a donation of $8,750 to the historic SIP Theater. The funds will help continue ongoing renovations for the historic space.

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1: 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Services will be 11 a.m. Thursday at the Jones Preston Funeral Home in Paintsville. 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Funeral services for Phoebe Wilcox Womack, age 89 of Huntington, formerly of Wittensville, who passed away Saturday. Services will be 1 p.m. Thursday at the Phelps and Son Funeral Home in Paintsville. Burial at Johnson County Memorial Cemetery. Visitation begins 12 noon Thursday at Phelps and Son Funeral Home. And funeral services for Woody Poe, age 82 of Paintsville, formerly of Prestonsburg, who passed away Monday. 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
2: I'm former Kentucky Supreme Court Justice Janet Stumbo. 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
1: 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The Kentucky offense amassed over 500 total yards and 45 points in the Cats' win over Youngstown State Saturday. Kentucky will now turn its attention to hosting Alabama this Saturday. Kentucky is currently a 10.5-point underdog to the Crimson Tide. Last night, SMU 27 over Florida State 24. NFL kickoff is Wednesday. Patriots at Seahawks, 8:20 p.m. Bengals host Buccaneers this Sunday, 1 p.m. You can hear that one on K94.7, East Kentucky's new home for Bengals football. And the Reds came up short against the Dodgers. After falling 6-3 in Los Angeles, Brandon Williamson was tagged with the loss after allowing 6 runs, 3 of them earned, on 3 hits and 5 walks in relief of starter Chase Burns. Game 2 of the series is tonight at 10:10 p.m. You can hear that one live tonight on 99.3 WKYH. High school volleyball. Locally, it will be Johnson Central versus Paintsville High School. That's happening tonight at JCHS at 7:30. Appalachian Wireless, we are you. We are Appalachian Wireless, bringing you our local sports update this afternoon. Forecast on the way and more music coming up. It's 5:07.
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0: And the weather forecast from the WSIP Weather Center. We are looking at partly cloudy skies this evening and tonight. Overnight lows tonight around 64. Wednesday, mostly sunny. Highs around 89, maybe up to around 90. Mostly clear Wednesday night. Lows around 67. Thursday's the day we got to plan for because there's a chance of showers and thunderstorms on Thursday. Highs will be around 87 degrees. 85 right now in Paintsville, 86 in Louisa, 85 in Salyersville, 84 in West Liberty, 82 in Pikeville, 83 in Prestonsburg, 86 in Moorhead, and 85 in Ashland right now at 5:09. Music on the way from Luke Combs. We're choosing Texas with Ella Langley this hour, Luke Bryan, Faith Hill, Kane Brown, and a whole lot more. As we get you back to the most music for your drive home, it's right here on the Country Giants.

That is Ella Langley right here on the Country Giant 98.9 WSIP. Thanks for making us your number one choice for country. Here's Bailey Zimmerman and Chevy Silverado.

0: Bailey Zimmerman and Chevy Silverado right here on the Country Giant 98.9 WSIP. A reminder from our community calendar, the Flat Gap Masonic Lodge is having an auction this Saturday afternoon. That'll be at 3 p.m. at the lodge. It's open to the public, and they invite you to come out for some great bargains this Saturday afternoon, September 12th, 3 p.m. at the Flat Gap Masonic Lodge, a big O auction. Yeah. Just a reminder right here on our community calendar, 98.9 WSIP.
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0: 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And also brought to you in part by JKB Gutters, Brad Perry at Man Toyota, Dr. Greg Horn, Hometown Movers, Auto Glass of America, and State Farm Insurance Agent Paul Pelfrey. We'll be right back.

Faith Hill, This Kiss. Mwah. Yeah. 98.9 WSIP. Yeah.

0: The new one from Jason Aldean anytime soon, right here on the Country Giant, 98.9 WSIP. Kane Brown on the way, Ian Munzik, Trace Adkins, and more all coming up all right here.
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0: From the WSIP Weather Center for this evening, partly cloudy skies, lows tonight around 64 degrees, partly sunny for the day on Wednesday, some patchy fog in the morning, highs warming up to the upper 80s to lower 90s on Wednesday. Wednesday night mostly clear, lows around 67, and rain likely on Thursday with highs in the 80s. That's a look at the forecast right here on the Country Giant, 98.9 WSIP.

They ain't talking about girls, but I got a woman. 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
1: Fox News, I'm Paul Stevens. Some New York City officials and families of 9/11 victims are wanting New York City Mayor Zohran Mamdani to stay away from this week's remembrance ceremony.
2: Even though there's going to be other politicians there, these are the politicians that helped us, pushed beneficial laws through, and literally held our hand during that time. Mayor Mamdani has not shown any of that, none of it.
1: 9/11 widower Charles Wolf. An update on Sunday's deadly cargo plane crash in Florida.
3: From the moment this tragedy occurred, the Miami-Dade Sheriff's Office has maintained a continuous presence on scene. Our mission remains clear. 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

From the WSIP Weather Center for this evening, partly cloudy skies, lows tonight around 64 degrees, partly sunny for the day on Wednesday, some patchy fog in the morning, highs warming up to the upper 80s to lower 90s on Wednesday. Wednesday night, mostly clear, lows around 67, and rain likely on Thursday with highs in the 80s. That's a look at the forecast right here on the Country Giant, 98.9 WSIP.

Michael and She Gone. 98.9 WSIP. We are the Country Giants. It's Adam here with you. And this is Chase Matthew. Holding it down. WSIP.

0: And holding it down right here on the Country Giant 98.9 WSIP. Adam here with you. We got Shania Twain on the way. Of course, Shania has a new project out, kind of a little bit of reflections of her early childhood and all kinds of, she calls this an album that's very personal to her. And she's kind of going back to her roots on these. But now, tell you what, some of her biggest hits, be that 90s, late 90s, early 2000s, we're going to play Any Man of Mine from Shania in just a couple minutes. Keep it locked in. 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
9: And here's Clark with the weather. 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

0: New country, his name is Trey Pendley and Family Man. Right here on the Country Giant, 98.9 WSIP. Tomorrow evening, Wednesday night, will be our spotlight segment. Now, just a note, as that's all through the year, has been 6 o'clock on Wednesday nights. During the football season, that's going to be around 5 o'clock, 5 until 6, rather than 6 until 7 on Wednesday nights. That's because we've got the UK football Coach Stein show on Wednesday nights at 6. So our spotlight normally at 6. Got to do that a little early each Wednesday night. So make sure you're tuned in tomorrow evening from 5 until 6. And what we do in our spotlight segment that I'm talking about, if you haven't heard it, we play artists from right here in our area, up and down the country music highway. It's an hour of our local music heritage right here on a local radio station, the Country Giant, 98.9 WSIP, and the Spotlight every Wednesday night, presented by the US 23 Country Music Highway Museum. So join me tomorrow night at 5 for that. Keep it right here. We've got music on the way from George Burge next, right here on the Country Giant, 98.9 WSIP.
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0: From the WSIP Weather Center for this evening, partly cloudy skies. Lows tonight around 64 degrees. Partly sunny for the day on Wednesday. Some patchy fog in the morning. Highs warming up to the upper 80s to lower 90s on Wednesday. Wednesday night mostly clear. Lows around 67 and rain likely on Thursday with highs in the 80s. That's a look at the forecast right here on the Country Giant 98.9.

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More chances to win. Justin Moore tickets. Justin Moore coming to the Appalachian Wireless Arena this Friday night. And you could go courtesy of Mornings with Jam and Jamie on the Country Giant 98.9 WSIP.

Jesse Hart. That is Love to Be That Guy right here on the Country Giant 98.9 WSIP. It's Adam. I'm out of here. Have yourself a good evening. Keep it locked in. Olivia will keep you company with more great country music to take you on into your evening. 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

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It is FGL, Florida Georgia Line, with Confession. 98.9 WSIP.

0: Confession. Florida Georgia Line here on the Country Giant 98.9 WSIP. Forgot to mention earlier, I am Olivia. I am in for Matt today as he is back at college. And we're going to have a fun evening here on the Country Giant with so many great hits coming up, as well as a couple of throwbacks to throw in there. But first, let's talk about some new music that is coming out. I'm always looking for the new songs that might kind of be that next big thing. And there's three albums coming out in the near future, starting with Lacey K. Booth, who was actually one of the openers for Ella Langley at the Appalachian Wireless Arena. She's coming out with a 12-song album on the 18th of this month called Love Ain't for the Faint of Heart. I'm excited about that one. Then Luke Bryan's got a 12-song album coming out as well on the same date on the 18th called Signs. We got some of the music from it, but not all. I think that will be a good album as well. Then one that I think everyone's probably excited about. It is an album from Riley Green. It is 19 songs on that one called That's Just Me. Also coming out on September 18th. So pretty excited about all of those. And we'll keep you up to date on any and all new music that is coming out. I'm excited for it. Hope you have as well. So we are going to now take a break and come back with some Vince Gill here on 98.9 WSIP.
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4: WSIP Weather Center. Tonight is going to be partly cloudy, humid with lows in the mid at 60s. Wednesday, partly sunny and hot, highs in the upper 30s. Wednesday night, clear and humid with lows in the upper 60s. And Thursday, showers likely in the morning and afternoon with a chance of thunderstorms, hot with highs in the mid 80s. This has been a look at your WSIP weather forecast.

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Got a newer artist here. It is Blake Wyden, and he is just a great artist. And this is one of his newer ones called Bet on That. 99 WSIP.

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More chances to win. Justin Moore tickets. Justin Moore coming to the Appalachian Wireless Arena this Friday night. And you could go courtesy of Mornings with Jam and Jamie on the Country Giant 98.9 WSIP.

0: All my exes, Lauren Elena, Chase Matthew on the Country Giant. She has had a new album come out recently called Stages, where she kind of goes through the stages of her life. She's got a song on there with Kane Brown that I hope we will be playing it very soon here. And it's just a great song. Speaking of great songs, we got a great one to end out this 7 o'clock hour. It is Cody Johnson with Horseback, 98.9
1: 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He's a ranch hand in a pinch, man. Hotter than the red on a cattle brand. 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
3: Fox News, I'm Tom Brigati. U.S. Central Command says the military has destroyed five Iranian crude oil carriers after Iran targeted a U.S. Navy warship with ballistic missiles. This as the Treasury announces new sanctions targeting Iran's aviation sector. Fox Business Network's Edward Lawrence has details.
4: Companies sanctioned today operate in UAE, Turkey, Malaysia, and Kazakhstan. The officials tell me that any country found helping Iran's airline industry will see swift sanctions.
3: Gas prices continue to rise up to $4.15 per gallon, according to AAA. The retrial of disgraced South Carolina lawyer Alec Murdoch for the murders of his wife and son will go forward as scheduled next year, but in a different location.
5: State Judge Deborah McCaslin said this time it will occur in Sumter County, slightly less than 100 miles north of the original venue, Colleton County.
3: That's Fox's Gernal Scott. 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
6: WSIP Weather Center. Tonight is going to be partly cloudy, humid with lows in the mid at 60s. Wednesday, partly sunny and hot, highs in the upper 30s. Wednesday night, clear and humid with lows in the upper 60s. And Thursday, showers likely in the morning and afternoon with a chance of thunderstorms, hot with highs in the mid 80s. This has been a look at your WSIP weather forecast.